0: minerals. So the two sides.
1: Bottom will have a say on who will be the next senior coach of the Kangaroos, having been named on the club's new six-person selection panel. It follows the shock sacking of Alistair Clarkson, who still had 1 year left on his contract. Sidebottom's AFL career wound up following Collingwood's wildcard final loss to the Bulldogs. He'll be joined on the new panel by former North Melbourne skipper Andrew Swallow, Kangaroos chief executive Jennifer Watt, footy manager Todd Viney, AFLW coach Darren Crocker, and vice president Nick Dowling. Sarah Patterson, S Sport.
2: LIV Golf has filed for bankruptcy in the US. Many players are owed millions in contracts. The protection allows the business to reorganise its operations while protecting it from lawsuits, debt collection and attempts to close it down. Australian Independent Radio News.
3: 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Weather forecast for today, mostly sunny. The winds will be easterly, 15 to 25 kilometres per hour, becoming light in the early afternoon, then becoming easterly, 15 to 20 kilometres per hour in the late afternoon. UV index is predicted to reach 6, which is high. Busselton, 20 with cloud clearing today. Harvey, 21 and sunny. Collie, 19 with cloud clearing. And Perth, 23 and sunny. Bunbury, we're expecting 21 today. 21 and mostly sunny for both Thursday and Friday. Showers and 19 on Saturday, up to 8 mil. And showers easing and 20 on Sunday, up to 5 mil. Around our capital cities, Adelaide 16 and cloudy today and then 19 and sunny for tomorrow. Melbourne 14 with a shower or two and then 15 and cloudy tomorrow. Hobart 13 with a possible shower today and then 18 with cloud clearing tomorrow. Canberra 16 and cloudy and then 18 and sunny tomorrow. Sydney 20, partly cloudy today and then cloudy again tomorrow and 19. Brisbane 25, partly cloudy and then 22 and a shower or two for tomorrow. And Darwin, sunny and 33 for today and 34 for tomorrow. At the moment, we've got 12 degrees in Collie and 13 degrees in Bunbury and Busselton. At 7 past 8, this is Blind Melon with No Rain, which we definitely won't be having today.

10 past 8 on Bunbury 103.7, and it's time for birthdays on this Wednesday the 9th of September. If you're having a birthday, happy birthday to you. You celebrate it with the likes of Shane Crawford, who's turning 52, AFL player and TV presenter. The former Hawthorn club captain was the winner of the AFL Brownlow Medal in 1999. His last game was in Hawthorn's 2008 Premiership win. It was his 305th game. He's appeared on the TV shows Getaway, Postcards and Kids WB. In July 2024, he made his dancing debut on Dancing with the Stars. And Hugh Grant is turning 66, English actor. His films include Four Weddings and a Funeral, The Remains of the Day, Mickey Blue Eyes, Notting Hill, Bridget Jones' Diary plus sequels, Music and Lyrics, which feature Grant singing, and Florence Foster Jenkins. He starred in the 2024 horror film Heretic and appeared in Wonka in 2023. And David A. Stewart is turning 74, English musician. David and Annie Lennox make up the Eurythmics. Their hits include Here Comes the Rain Again, Who's That Girl, and Would I Lie to You? But we're going to play Miracle of Love, which I'm hoping you're going to have today with your birthday. Here it is from the Eurythmics. Have a great day for your birthday.

And happy birthday if it's your birthday today. And don't forget, the South West Football League is having their grand final on Saturday the 19th of September, and we've got two double passes to be won. All you need to do is wait for that cue to text in. Of course, when you hear that, text in to 0448 057 916. I'll be taking the first two callers to text in when you hear the cue, of course. Coming up this hour, we've got some great music from Steve Wright, Tommy Rowe, Soul Asylum, The Beatles, and The Script singing these songs.

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0: Hedgehog Pubbers Anonymous with Don't Push Me at 21 past 8 on Bunbury 103.7. Now, the Mayor of Bunbury is away, Jason McGrill, but I've got the Deputy Mayor, Cheryl Kosicek, who's online for us. Good morning to you, Cheryl.
1: Good morning.
0: Now, you're taking over the role while Jason is away on a bit of leave.
1: Yes, I am. I'll try and fill his shoes. He's a busy man.
0: Yes, yes. And you had the council meeting last night and a couple of interesting topics that came up.
1: Yes, well, it was a good meeting, actually, a very good meeting. Very happy with what we managed to achieve, yes.
0: So what I believe one of them is the return or reinstating of the FOGO bins later on this year.
1: Yes, so as you would know, the FOGO bins have never left, but unfortunately, the waste was having to go to landfill because there was no other way of treating it or dealing with it. So we passed last night that we will be able to reinstate. We've had some funding from state government to help us do this. And for the short term, the waste will be transported to Perth to be processed. And then as soon as possible, it will be done down here to save those transport costs. But it's a real win to keep FOGO. You know, we're educating our kids about recycling and not wasting and doing the best thing for our environment. So from my point of view, I'm just really, really pleased that we managed to get this through last night.
0: And this will probably come into play, I think you said, around about October, November?
1: Yeah, I think that we're looking at probably early November, I think, and there will be an advertising campaign because there are some changes to what is allowed to go into your FOGO bin now. It's going to be purely organic waste. So your lawn clippings, your garden clippings, food waste, no cardboard, no the bags that break down. They're getting really particular about what they're putting in, obviously because it's not breaking down enough when you're turning this garden waste into compost, etc. So a bit of an education campaign is going to have to happen to just remind people what is allowed and what's not allowed. But I'm sure we'll do it. We've done it before.
0: Yeah, we want to make it work, of course. Yes, absolutely. Yes. And last night you had the report for the sort of new art gallery. They're looking at upgrading our art gallery.
1: So the Bunbury Regional Gallery, we all know we have this fabulous pink building, which everybody loves, but it's become problematic because of lack of storage, lack of quarantine space. It's a beautiful building and it's the heritage listed and it'll never go, but we're seriously looking at building a bigger art gallery that is more suitable for storage of art and, and bigger exhibitions. And last night we passed to do a feasibility study and that study will determine how we get funding because we don't want to have to rely on ratepayers to fund this. So the study will look at philanthropic funding from Australia overseas. It'll look at state funding, federal funding, all sorts of options as to how we can move forward in this fabulous project if we can get it happening here.
0: Very good. And I read in the paper yesterday that the construction has begun on the new sports centre with the 6 additional basketball courts, which will be fantastic for the Bunbury and Greater Bunbury area.
1: Yes, this has taken a few years to get off the ground, but I think it's an absolute boon for events and, the basketball community is very large. Lots and lots of teams, and previously they struggled to be able to train and all play games, so games were getting played really late at night, early in the morning. So this is going to be really quite fantastic for them, and also will mean that Bunbury will be able to attract some bigger basketball events. And sporting events are great for a community, so
0: it's looking exciting. And people can go and have a look at the concept plans and meet up with the project team on Wednesday the 16th at 9:30 and Thursday the 17th at 3:30. So good news, definitely.
1: Yeah, and I urge anybody to go and have a look so they get their head around exactly what's happening down there. I think it is very exciting, and I'm not quite sure when the projected end date is, but, it's going to be great for everybody, yeah.
0: I agree, definitely. We're talking to Cheryl Kosicek, who's the Deputy Mayor of the City of Bunbury. Thank you for joining us today, Cheryl.
1: Well, thank you for calling in. I hope everybody has a fantastic day because the sun's shining. It's lovely.
0: It is beautiful, that's for sure. 26 past 8 on Bunbury 103.7.
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3: Bunbury Community Bingo is having their big bingo on Saturday, 12th of September at the Italian Club in White Street. Doors will be open at 5 p.m. with eyes down at 7 p.m. The kitchen will be open for cooked food, including seafood basket, fish and chips, toasted sandwiches and chips and gravy, along with snacks, chocolates and tea and coffee. The bar will be open and there will be raffles and lots of prizes to be won. Come along to the Big Bingo at the Italian Club in White Street on Saturday, 12th of September. Doors open at 5 p.m, eyes down at 7 p.m. The Grapevine on Bunbury, 103.7.
0: Here's Tommy Rowe with Dizzy. This will take us up to state news at 8:30.

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1: This is Air News Western Australia. I'm Lee Harrison. A Border Force sting has bastard an NT and WA racket dealing in illicit tobacco. Kim Cartwright reports.
2: Codenamed Operation Tempest, Australian Border Force, with the cooperation of state police and other agencies, investigated 66 outlets accused of selling or storing illicit tobacco and vapes. Overall, more than 1.77 million cigarettes were seized across Western Australia and the Northern Territory, including 504 kilograms of loose leaf tobacco, almost 10,000 vaping devices and accessories, and over 6,000 nicotine pouches. Nine suspects with known links to the illicit tobacco trade were also located. Australian Border Force Acting Superintendent Pixie Furmeister says the illicit tobacco trade is directly linked to acts of violence in our community, and these crimes are executed by organised crime groups in their pursuit of power and profit. Kim Cartwright, Air News.
1: Fisheries officers are reminding West Australians that it's an offence to take abalone at any time outside of the four designated fishing hours each year. Two men were recently prosecuted over the illegal removal of dozens of abalone from waters north of the Mindari Marina. One faced fines and other penalties of more than $2,000. The other had to pay more than $1,300. A Perth-based cancer foundation is supporting the trial of a blood test that allows brain cancer sufferers to get the right treatment. The Daniella Dwyer Foundation was set up by Taylor Bowe after his wife Daniella died following a battle with brain cancer. The foundation, in collaboration with Sudha Rao from the Queensland Institute of Medical Research, is working on a test that speeds up the process to find out what works for the patient. Mr. Bowes says it'll be a game changer.
3: The standard of care is you do 6 weeks of chemo and radiation, then you wait 6 weeks for it to do its thing and see if it works, and then you do a scan. And at the end of what's then 3 months, you're told it didn't work. What this technology that the Rao Laboratory is creating allows us to do that in a matter of days.
1: To sport now, two Fremantle players face fitness tests ahead of Friday's semi-final against Geelong. Brandon Walker didn't finish Thursday's game against Hawthorn because of an ankle issue, but scans have indicated he could be right for Friday. And Sean Darcy picked up a knee injury in the Waffle. Brennan Cox and Aidan Riddle are a week away from a potential return. In the Waffle, East Perth's Scott Jones has been suspended for 3 matches following a charge of rough conduct in Saturday's first semi-final clash against Perth at Mineral Resources Park. Jones was reported for the incident in the opening term of the Royals' 2-point victory. He clashed with Demon star Charlie Dean as they both went for a mark, Dean hitting his head as they collided. This is Air News Western Australia.
4: 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Weather forecast for today, mostly sunny. UV index is predicted to reach 6, which is high. Expected maximum temperature for Bunbury and Harvey today, 21, Busselton 20, Collie 19, and Perth 23. At the moment, Collie's got sitting on 13, and Bunbury and Busselton 14. Here's Stevie Wright from 1974 with a song called Evie at 27 to 9.

Let your hair hang down, Evie. It's 23 to 9 on Bunbury 103.7. Good morning. You're live and local with Jeff McNish. And this is The Breakfast Show, sponsored by Martin Burns Bedroom Furnishing. And don't forget, any beds and furniture that you buy, they will deliver anywhere in the Southwest for free. And coming up on Saturday the 19th, we've got the Southwest Football League Grand Final. And we've got two double passes to be won. All you need to do is listen out for that cue to text in. It's not hard to hear. It's got something to do with football. And when you do hear that, be the first two people to text in on 0448 057 916, and you could win a double pass, two double passes, that is, to the new grandstand general seating area. We'll be drawing that out on Tuesday the 15th of September. So listen out for that cue to text in. Here's Soul Asylum with Runaway Train.

0: text in now. That's the sound for the South West Football Club, the grand final ticket. 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

Bobby V from 1960s and Rubber Ball at 13 to 9 on Bunbury 103.7. Good morning. You're live and local with Jeff McNish, and this is The Breakfast Show, sponsored by Martin Burns Bedroom Furnishing. Big yellow building at 185 Blair Street, and don't forget they're open on Sundays from 11 till 3. Now, we're playing songs from the 60s to today and also tracks from our local artists, and we've got plenty of them. Very talented people here in the southwest, and one of them is Johnny Taylor, who was a finalist on Australia's Got Talent. This is one of his songs that we play on this station. It's called Slave to the Road.

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Classic Beatles and While My Guitar Gently Weeps, a beautiful song from 1969. Thank you for joining me for breakfast. I'll be back again tomorrow between 6 and 9 and we can share some more great music and breakfast. Steve Ingram's in after 9 o'clock and he'll continue the live and local music with the morning show. And of course, we've got Richie Howlett, who's going to do the Lunchbox show later on today. Going to finish off this hour with The Script and a song called Hall of Fame. This will take us up to news at 9 o'clock and Steve will give you an update on what's happening with the beautiful weather that we're having here, spring of course. And I'll talk to you again tomorrow. Have a great day, won't you? Stay safe on the roads though.

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1: Hello there, I'm Sean Bindley. An 8th Australian has been found safe after the Nepal-Tibet flood disaster. Jack Fenwick reports.
2: The Department of Foreign Affairs and Trade has confirmed the Australian citizen who was previously uncontactable in Nepal has been found safe, and they do not require consular assistance. The number of Australians unaccounted for is now down to 35. It comes as Chinese officials confirm another 12 bodies have been recovered as the search continues for hundreds still missing.
1: The United Nations Children's Agency, UNICEF, has welcomed the federal government's draft duty of care legislation for social media. Users will have greater control over the content they see, with the ability to opt out of algorithms. UNICEF spokesperson John Livingston says children will be better protected.
3: Digital duty of care puts the responsibility on tech companies to think about children's safety before an app is rolled out to millions of young Australians, not after harm has already occurred. That could mean safer algorithms showing less awful content, stronger safety settings.
1: The US has slammed the federal government's push to tighten social media laws. The US president expected to raise the issue with Anthony Albanese when the PM travels to America later this month. Experts say Australian students are still outperforming the global average, despite recording our worst ever results in reading and maths. The program for international student assessment is undertaken by Year 9 pupils every 3 years, showing a rise in low performances. But Australian Council for Education researcher Dr. Jonas Bertling says we also have an above average number of high achievers, and it comes down to how governments respond to the identified issues.
4: The evidence from PISA tells us where the gaps are, where students are doing well and where challenges remain. The impact comes when policymakers, school leaders and teachers use that evidence to make better decisions for student learning.
1: West Australian Grandparents for Climate and Drummers for Climate Action will stage a protest outside Perth's Woodside building today. The environmental activists say the energy company has no desire to prevent natural disasters like the Nepal floods. Its Burrup Hub gas project is expected to produce more than 6 billion tonnes of carbon emissions by 2070. Woodside says it's building a lower carbon business and wants to be part of an honest conversation about Australia's energy needs now and into the future. New South Wales police are working to track down the gunman after a man was shot on the Central Coast. The 37-year-old is in a serious condition after suffering wounds to his stomach and hands in the incident. Officers are looking for a white GWM ute seen in the area at the time of the shooting. And a second child has died in hospital after a horror four-wheel drive rollover west of Melbourne. A 34-year-old mother and seven children were inside the vehicle when it rolled at Parwan yesterday afternoon, causing multiple injuries. A 7-year-old girl died at the scene and an 11-year-old boy was airlifted to hospital but died overnight. Five other children and the driver have been hospitalised. Detective Sergeant Tony Gentile says investigators are piecing together what's led to the tragedy.
5: Vehicle inexplicably rolled. We don't know why. This is just a really sad set of circumstances.

0: very sad.
1: This is Air National News. Firstly to tennis, and day tennis produced some of the best matches so far at Flushing Meadows. Air Sports' Paul Walsh has the details.
2: It has been an afternoon session of absorbing tennis, with both matches decided by 10-point final set tiebreakers. First up, women's number one seed Arina Sabalenka found herself a breakdown in the third set against the current Wimbledon champion Linda Noskova, but then dug deep to force the match to a tiebreaker and eventually win 7-6, 3-6, 7-6.
3: I honestly thought that's it. The match is over, and probably that's what helped me to kind of feel loose and just go after my shots.
2: In the second of the matches, 11th seed Francis Tiafoe found himself two sets and a breakdown against fellow American Alex Mitchelson before he found top gear and took the next three sets and the match 5-7, 3-6, 7-5, 6-3, 7-6 in 4 hours and 39 minutes. Paul Walsh for Air Sport.
1: In rugby league, Roosters skipper James Tedesco is laughing off his public war of words with former teammate Latrell Mitchell. The South Sydney star says Tedesco should pick up the phone and call him if he has an issue with how he stood over young Rooster Toby Rodwell. But Tedesco now says he doesn't want to add any more fuel to the fire.
4: I think that was my fault. I got baited by a classic Danny Wilder special there. So I've played with and against Trell for a long, long time now, and I've got a lot of respect for each other. So I was just sticking up for my little halfback. I think he'd do the same.
1: Australian Independent Radio News.
5: 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Let's have a look at the forecast for the rest of Wednesday. Maximum 21. Mostly sunny, winds easterly 15 to 25 kilometres per hour, becoming light in the early afternoon, then becoming easterly 15 to 20 kilometres per hour in the late afternoon. The UV index is predicted to reach 6, which is high. Expected temperatures in our region, Busselton looking for 20, Harvey 21, Collie 19, and if you're off to Perth, they're expecting 23. Currently it is 13 in Collie, 14 in Busselton and 15 in Bunbury. If you're travelling interstate, a quick run around the nation. Adelaide 16 and cloudy today, 19 tomorrow. Melbourne 14 with a shower or two today, 15 and cloudy tomorrow. Hobart 13 and a possible shower today, 18 with cloud clearing tomorrow. Canberra 16 and cloudy today, 18 tomorrow. Sydney 20 and partly cloudy today, 19 and cloudy tomorrow. Brisbane, 25 and partly cloudy today, 22 with a shower or two tomorrow. Darwin, 33 today and 34 tomorrow. There we go. You're right up to date with news and weather. It is 6 after 9 on Bunbury 103.7. Here's CCR and who'll stop the rain?

Well, whoever did it did a really good job because the rain has stopped for the moment. What a beautiful day it is outside at the moment. Clear as a bell. It's 9 after 9 on Bunbury 103.7. 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You can see them for your new air conditioning system. Their showroom is in Picton Road, open Monday to Friday. Okay, middle of the week, it's Wednesday. Yes, normal things today. Fuel prices in a short while. We'll do quote for the day. Birthdays, homegrown history after 10. And, of course, music quiz after 11. And our promo for the Southwest Football League Grand Final. A little bit more about that as we go through this morning. Okay, so the music quiz is, in fact, a carryover from yesterday. Alrighty, I want to say good morning this morning to Darren. Darren's from APH and just loves 103.7, listens in whenever he can. So to you, Darren, thanks for tuning in. Appreciate the listening. And of course, please stay safe in the workplace today. That's Darren from APH who loves 103.7. There we go. That's it. Let's keep going with the music for the moment. Here's a track from U2, and this is Walk On.

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My gosh, that's an oldie but a goldie there. 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You're live and local with Steve Ingram, and this is The Morning Show, sponsored by Arctic Air. Time to have a look at fuel prices, and firstly, for the Busselton region. And yes, it is Wednesday, and that's the day they up the prices in the metro area, but not here in the southwest. Okay, so for Busselton this morning, your cheapest unleaded fuel today is $1.99.2. 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And the dearest diesel in the Bunbury region today, $2.48.9. 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

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Currently it is 14 in Collie, 15 in both Bunbury and Busselton. Quote for today, this is interesting. If you live long enough, you'll make mistakes. But if you learn from them, you'll be a better person. Believe it or not, courtesy of Bill Clinton. There we go. That's our quote for today. And if you have a favourite quote, by all means, if you'd like to share it with us, we pick the best listener quote on a Friday, and that's the one we use for a Friday. So if you do have a favourite quote, by all means, send it to us, 0448 057 916. And don't forget, coming up soon, when you hear the umpire's whistle, that's the cue to text, coming up, I think, very shortly. When you hear that umpire's whistle, you can text your full name and the letters SWFL to 0448 057 916 if you're interested in winning a double pass for the South West Football League Grand Final. That's on Saturday, 19th of September at Hands Oval. It's an all-day affair starting at 8:30 a.m. and the men's Grand Final starts at 4:30 p.m. There we go. That'll entitle you to seating in the new grandstand general seating area. Alrighty, so when you hear the umpire's whistle, that's when you text SWFL and your full name, and the first two will go into the draw. There we go. And it'll be drawn Tuesday, 15th of September. There we go. That's when you hear the umpire's whistle. In the meantime, here's Men Without Hats.

That's it. The grand final has started. That's your cue to text your name and the letters SWFL, Southwest Football League, to 0448 057 916. If you'd like a chance at winning a double pass to go to the grand final, that's an all-day pass. Starts at 8:30 in the morning, goes right through till 4:30 in the afternoon. So if you'd like to go into the draw, just send the text with your full name and SWFL to 0448 057 916. Thanks to the Southwest National Football League, and the winner will be announced during the Lunchbox Show on Tuesday, 15th of September. Here we go, another great competition on Bunbury 103.7. 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

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It's 14 in Cully, 15 in Busselton, and 16 in Bunbury. Now, the Delyalup Beach Surf Life Saving Club are having their registration day on Sunday, the 20th of September 2026. It's from 10 a.m. to 1 p.m. at the end of the Delyalup Boulevard. Or you can register via their website. That's all the W's, delyalupslsc.com.au. There's something for everyone there. They've got nippers, lifeguards, age managers, competitors, training, community. It's all there. So the registration day for the Delyalup Beach Surf Life Saving Club is on Sunday, 20th of September, 10 a.m. to 1 p.m. Be there or be square. There we go. 21-10, here's Liam Payne, and this is Strip That Down.

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It's 12 to 10 on Bunbury 103.7, and you're listening to The Morning Show, sponsored by Arctic Air. And if you know anyone that's having a birthday or an anniversary, by all means, let me know. I'd love to give them a shout-out on your behalf coming up in the next hour. Just send the details to 0448 057 916. I'd love to do that, as I said, coming up in the next hour. Now, this Bunbury singer-songwriter grew up in Stratham. The start of his music career was at Newton Moore Senior High School. His name is Michael Ward, and in late 2023, he released Pluton Armour. Here it is on Bunbury 103.7.

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The very distinctive voice of Cliff Richard and the Shadows with the Young Ones, recorded back in 1962. It's 5 to 10 on Bunbury 103.7, and we're broadcasting for station sponsor Arctic Air right through until midday today. There's 15 in Bunbury, 15 in Collie and Busselton, 16 in Bunbury. 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
1: Hello there, I'm Sean Bindley. The US has raised concerns with Australia's push to strengthen the rules governing social media platforms. Michael Packey reports.
2: The Prime Minister is spruiking proposed legislation that would place further regulations on tech companies. Users would be able to opt out of algorithms that help drive social media feeds. Organisations that fail to comply with the new rules would face fines of $100 million. Anthony Albanese says it's about giving people greater control.
3: Because we know that these big tech giants are having an impact.
2: Nationals leader Matt Canavan claims the rules could stop free speech and give the communications minister sweeping powers.
4: We should not allow this type of censorship to emerge in a free and open country.
2: The US is warning against the government's changes and plans to raise the issue with Mr. Albanese when he travels to America this month.
1: Victorian Treasurer Colin Brooks and Health Minister Ingrid Stitt have admitted that they too are not angels after admissions by One Nation Victorian leader Warren Pickering. He's admitted to drug abuse in his 20s, including the use of ecstasy, methamphetamines and marijuana, as well as losing his licence multiple times for drink driving. But he's denied claims by his ex-partner that he smoked ice in front of their kids and says he's considering legal action against the Australian newspaper, which published the allegations. Both Mr. Brooks and Ms. Stitt wouldn't be drawn on whether past mistakes by politicians should influence how they're perceived today, but did also admit to misbehaving when they were young.
5: So to be honest with you, I was in my early 20s, smoked marijuana once. That's probably the extent of my illicit drug use.
6: In my early 20s, I had dabbled in a bit of marijuana.
1: Plainclothes detectives have descended on the Brisbane Sea of MEU headquarters over allegations of corruption. Several officers were seen going in and out of the Bowen Hills office earlier this morning. It's understood to be a multi-state operation, with Victorian police confirming they are investigating alleged corruption benefit offences. Search warrants have also been executed in the southern states. Another round of Brisbane ferry strikes is scheduled to occur, with workers walking off the job from 4 a.m. tomorrow morning until Friday. Hidden tapes and court files have revealed why the AFL shut down its Hawthorn racism probe. Eddie Summerfield reports.
7: More than 20 players and officials defended Chris Fagan and Alistair Clarkson over the claims made against them in a damning report from the ABC in grand final week of 2022. The Herald Sun uncovering secret tapes and documents from the AFL's racism probe. It was an interview with Indigenous great Sean Burgoyne, who raised serious concerns about the inquiry and the conduct of author of the Cultural Safety Review, Phil Egan. That was critical to the league dropping the review. A secret judicial review finding most of the serious claims lacked evidence. The review formally dropped in 2023.
1: NFL fans hoping to go to Friday's sold-out blockbuster at the MCG between the Rams and the 49ers might still have a chance to snare a ticket. Consumer psychologist from Thinkabell, Adam Ferrier, says some tickets are beginning to pop up on resale sites.
8: This kind of secondary market makes the whole game feel more popular, and it's all part of the marketing ploy. And the more people talk about the secondary market and scalpers and so on, the more popular it feels, therefore the more value the whole game can generate. So it's all part of the marketing machine.
1: This is Air National News. In AFL news, Geelong's midfields say they hold no fears of Fremantle's star-studded lineup ahead of Friday's semi-final in Perth. Young Cats ruckman Mitch Edwards says they're ready for whatever the Dockers and fellow ruck Luke Jackson throw at them.

0: pretty good midfield ourselves, I like to think. Like, we feel like we've grown throughout the year and matured a fair bit where things aren't going our way. We're able to arrest that momentum and bring it back our way. But obviously, they've got heaps of guns going through there as well. I think they had four or five All-Australians or something like that. So obviously, they're a great team and we'll get after that.
1: Four-time AFL Premiership star Luke Hodge says he believes one of the big reasons Zach Bailey chose Brisbane over Adelaide was because of all the speculation surrounding Matthew Nix and the subsequent leaks that have emerged.
2: Yeah, whoever leaked that from the Adelaide Football Club, I reckon that's a big reason why Zach Bailey did not go to the Adelaide Football Club.
1: James Hurd has voiced his disappointment. His offer to meet with Essendon had been leaked before he'd had a chance to think about it. It was reported on Channel 7 an hour after Hurd had received the message asking for a catch-up with Bombers officials about a potential role at the club. In rugby league, Cowboys forward Reuben Cotter has freed himself to play in Saturday's elimination final against the Sharks. He successfully had his careless high tackle charge downgraded at the NRL's judiciary. And LIV Golf has officially filed for bankruptcy in the US. Australian star Cameron Smith reportedly owed more than $6.5 million. Australian Independent Radio News.
3: 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Let's have a look at the forecast for the rest of Wednesday. Maximum 21, mostly sunny. Winds easterly, 15 to 25 kilometres per hour, becoming light in the early afternoon. Then becoming easterly, 15 to 20 kilometres per hour in the late afternoon. The UV index is predicted to reach 6, which is high. Expected temperatures in our region: Busselton looking for 20, Harvey 21, Collie 19. If you're off to Perth, they're expecting 23. Currently it is 15 in Collie and Busselton and 16 in Bunbury. For the rest of the working week, tomorrow Thursday, minimum 8, maximum 21 and mostly sunny. And on Friday, minimum 11, maximum 21 and mostly sunny. That's it. You're up to date with news and weather. It is 6 after 10 on Bunbury 103.7. Here's Joe South.

Joe South from 1969. It's 10 after 10 on Bunbury 103.7. And sponsor Arctic Air is a family business that listens and creates unique and affordable solutions for all of your heating and cooling needs. There we go, 10 after 10. Don't forget, coming up, there's an old-fashioned quiz night. Nothing better than an old-fashioned quiz night. That's the Cricket South West Masters, and they're presenting that quiz night. It's on Saturday the 19th of September, 6:30 p.m. for a 7 o'clock start. The venue is the PAV. That's out in Anderson Drive, Australind. The cost, $15 per head. Table of eight, just $100. Cheapest chips, really. Bring your own supper. All proceeds will go towards the purchase of a bowling machine for the Youth Academy squad. No BYO alcohol. It'll be served there. And if you've got any information, if you want any more information, contact Grub on 0437 839 457. A good old-fashioned quiz night. There we go. 11 after 10. Here's Kylie Minogue, and I've Got to Be Certain.

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Kevin Johnson there, and Bonnie, please don't go. 22 after 10 on Bunbury 103.7. And you're live and local with Steve Ingram. 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And it's 15 in Collie, 16 in Busselton, and 17 in Bunbury. All right, it's time to have a look at music. Start again. It's time for birthdays. And, of course, when we do this, a little bit of homegrown history. This is the bit that I always like. I'd like you to take your minds back to the 9th of September, 1924. Now, a civic farewell was held for Mr. and Mrs. Harry Trenowith. They were heading to Adelaide after selling, get this, the Bon Marché store. Representatives from public bodies expressed their appreciation for services ungrudgingly rendered. It was said the departing citizens had ever taken an active part in many organisations for the advancement and benefit of the town. There we go. Mr. and Mrs. Harry Trenowith left Bunbury after selling the Bon Marché store, 9th of September, 1924. Now, if it is your birthday, a great big happy birthday from all of us here at Bunbury Community Radio. Hope you have a super day. It's a glorious weather from where I'm sitting. Virtually not a cloud in the sky. 17 at the moment, looking for 21. Now, I have got one note sent in from a listener, from Brenda, and she says, and I quote, "It's my husband's birthday today. Me and all the family would like to wish him a great day, celebrating yet another lap around the sun." So it's Brenda's husband's birthday today, whoever that may be. There we go. All right, he shares it with the likes of Henry Thomas, born in San Antonio, Texas in 1971. Henry's 55 today. American actor. Now, he played 10-year-old Elliot in E.T., The Extraterrestrial. Remember that film? Fantastic it was. He was the 10-year-old E.T. in that film. All right, Brenda's husband also shares it with Otis Redding, born in Dawson, Georgia in 1941. Unfortunately, died at the age of just 26 in 1967. Otis, American soul singer and songwriter. His biggest hit was Sittin' on the Dock of the Bay in 1967. There we go. Recorded just prior to his death. He penned the hit songs Respect for Aretha Franklin and Sweet Soul Music for Arthur Conley. His career was cut short when he was killed in a plane accident. Yet another amazing entertainer killed at a very young age in a plane accident. So there we go. Otis Redding would have been his birthday today. Unfortunately, died at the age of 26. And because it would have been his birthday, for the birthday people today, including Brenda's husband, I'm going to play that song from Otis Redding. What do we say? It was from 1967. And we're just sitting on the dock of the bay. Happy birthday.

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1: 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The Grapevine on Bunbury 103.7. I knew the

Yeah, that was Nick Lowe, and he knew the bride when she used to rock and roll. Oh, my gosh, recorded in the 80s. 27 to 11 on Bunbury 103.7, and we're broadcasting for station sponsor Arctic Air right through until midday today. Now, don't forget, when you hear the umpire's whistle for the footy, that's your cue to text in your name and the letters SWFL. If you want a chance to win a double pass, we're giving away two double passes, to the Southwest Football League Grand Final. It's on Saturday, the 19th of September, at Hans Oval. It goes right from 8:30 a.m. till the men's grand final starts at 4:30. Okay, the pass will entitle you to seating in the new grandstand. That's the general seating area. Now, all you have to do to get a chance to go into that draw, if you're interested in winning one of those double passes, when you hear the cue to text, that's when you hear the umpire's whistle, very soon, I hope, that's when you just text your name and the letters SWFL to 0448057916. There we go. Another great promo. Promo, courtesy of the Southwest Football League. There we go. Up next, Gloria Estefan and Turn the Beat Around.

There we go. That's it. That's your cue to text. If you're interested, if you'd like a chance to win a double pass to the South West Football League Grand Final, text your name right now and the letters SWFL to 0448 057 916, and I'll make sure the first two that do that will go into the draw, and it will be drawn during the Lunchbox Show on Tuesday, 15th of September. Mets thanks to the South West Football League for sponsoring this promotion. 21 to 11, here's Sandy Shaw.

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Oh, not sure about that. Gasoline Alley Bread from The Hollies. 13 to 11 on Bunbury 103.7. This singer-songwriter from Fremantle fronts his five-piece folk group, the Finn Pearson Band. 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
1: WisDick's Hockey for Wellbeing Charity Challenge is holding a community event for one powerful purpose: to change young lives. 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Sunday 27th of September, 1:30 to 4 p.m. Memorial Park, Boyenup. 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

Taylor Henderson there from 2014, When You Were Mine. It's 4 to 11 on Bunbury 103.7. You're live and local with Steve Ingram, and this is The Morning Show, sponsored by Arctic Air. And, of course, coming up in the next hour is our music quiz. And today, in fact, is a carryover from yesterday. I'll give you some more length and a few clues. Okay, to take us to the news, Eurythmics and When Tomorrow Comes. 4 to 11 on Bunbury 103.7. I'm Steve Ingram. 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
1: I'm Mark Dransfield. The primary school maths curriculum is likely to be replaced after Australia scored poorly in a global exam of reading and mathematics. Sean Bindley reports.
2: Teenagers have fallen 2 years behind the performance of students who sat a similar test 2 decades ago. Smartphones and artificial intelligence is being blamed for accelerating educational decline in many parts of the world. The opposition's Julian Lisa says teachers need to be allowed to instill greater discipline.
3: I want to see our classrooms where, you know, you've got a good, strict teacher teaching the curriculum in an orderly way, but you can't have that unless you start with orderly classrooms.
1: The US has expressed concern over Australia's plan to clamp down even further on tech companies which operate social media platforms. Users would be able to opt out of algorithms that drive social media feeds as part of proposed digital duty of care laws. Companies that fail to comply or remove harmful content from their platforms will face fines of $100 million. Prime Minister Anthony Albanese says the enhanced legislation is designed to keep people safe.
4: This is about putting power back in the hands of Australians, because we know that these big tech giants are having an impact.
1: Australian writer and the widow of former Prime Minister Bob Hawke, Blanche Delpuget, has died at the age of 82. Her family's revealed she died following complications from influenza. A teenage boy and a toddler are among 5 children treated in hospital after an horrific fatal crash west of Melbourne. Madeleine Burke reports.
5: A 34-year-old mother and 7 children were on their way home from school yesterday when the 8-seater vehicle rolled and came to a stop on grass. A 7-year-old girl died at the scene and an 11-year-old boy was airlifted to hospital where he died overnight. The woman and 5 other children were also taken to hospital, all in a stable condition. Detective Sergeant Tony Gentili says it was traumatic for other motorists, many of whom stopped to help.
6: Obviously with 7 children, they were distressed. They were cared for by paramedics, members of the public and police.
5: Major collision investigators are piecing together the moments leading to the crash as they work to determine why the car suddenly left the road. Madeleine Burke, Melbourne.
1: New research has revealed massive stones used in ancient monuments in England were likely chosen because of cultural significance. A Curtin University-led study of the Devil's Arrows in northern England analysed tiny mineral grains from the rocks and tracked them to a source 18 kilometres away. It was previously thought the stones, which each weigh more than 25 tonnes and had to be transported over rough terrain, came from a closer site. Lead author Dr. Anthony Clark says it's a clear sign the stones were not chosen for their convenience.
7: This is further demonstrating that what we know from Stonehenge, that ancient people in Britain were moving their rocks or megaliths over great distances. They weren't necessarily picking the rocks closest to them for convenience. They were picking rocks for spiritual and cultural reasons.
1: Checking the Aussie share market, the All Ords is trading down 14 points at 90.99. One Australian dollar is buying around 72 US cents. This is AIR National News. First to AFL, and Fremantle's Brandon Walker is facing a fitness test ahead of Friday's do-or-die clash against Geelong. The defender injured his ankle during their loss to Hawthorn, which was just his 4th appearance in 2 seasons. Teammate Carl Warner says he's had a rough year.
8: It's still a test, so I think he might have to go through some things today. So I really hope, you know, he can get himself up, because he was quality on the weekend. It was unfortunate to see him go down. He's just had a bit of bad luck this year.
1: NRL and the Knights will continue their remarkable transformation when they take on the Rabbitohs in a knockout final on Friday night. Newcastle is the first team since Parramatta in 2019 to go from wooden spooners to finalists. Winger Dom Young has told Sports Today he always believed new coach Justin Holbrook could turn them around.
9: I think at the start of the season, you know, when we looked at the squad and said, you look at the strat, we've got the players we've got, and obviously the style of play that Justin has brought, I was pretty confident at the start of the year that we could turn it around.
1: And in tennis, Arena Sabalenka has come back from a break in the third set to beat Linda Noskova in the US Open quarterfinals. Meantime, Francis

0: Tiafo came from two sets down to beat fellow American Alex Mitchelson in five sets to advance through to the semi-finals. Australian Independent Radio News.
1: 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Let's have a look at the forecast for the rest of Wednesday. Maximum 21, mostly sunny. Winds easterly 15 to 25 kilometres per hour, becoming light in the early afternoon, then becoming easterly 15 to 20 kilometres per hour in the late afternoon. The UV index is predicted to reach 6, which is high. Expected temperatures in our region: Busselton looking for 20, Harvey 21, Collie 19, and if you're off to Perth, they're expecting 23. Currently it is 16 in Collie, 17 in both Bunbury and Busselton. For the rest of the working week, tomorrow Thursday, minimum 8, maximum 21 and mostly sunny. Friday, minimum 11, maximum 21 and mostly sunny. There we go. You're right up to date with news and weather. It's 6 after 11 on Bunbury 103.7. 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

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They have the knowledge to keep your running costs low. 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It is time for our music quiz. That's our Buckingham Quality Butcher Shop music quiz and Star of the Day competition. You know it, you can win a $20 voucher for meat at Buckingham Quality Butchers, because they're down at the Bunbury Plaza, open 7 till 6 Monday to Friday and 7 till 1:30 on Saturdays. Now, you're not eligible to win the voucher if you have won a prize from the radio station in the last 30 days, but you could still be Star of the Day, just not win the actual voucher. And if you have won a voucher, you must collect it within 30 days. The hard bit, that's done. The easy bit is, all you have to do is name the song and the artist of the little tiny piece I'm about to play. Send the details via text to 0448 057 916, and if you're right, you win that $20 voucher. There we go. Okay, so I've just added a little bit more to it today. I gave you one clue yesterday. This song is from the early 2010 era. Here's your music quiz. Listen very carefully. And again. There we go. Going to keep that open for a while. If you know the name of the song and the artist, send it via text 0448 057 916. 13 after 11. Here's Paul Anka and Tonight, My Love.

0: And that goes way back to 1961 as well. Paul Anka, Tonight My Love. It's a quarter past 11 on Bunbury 103.7, and you're listening to The Morning Show, sponsored by Arctic Air, and we're in the middle of our music quiz, and it's proving to be a little bit hard. I wonder. Alrighty, the first clue is that this song is from the early 2010s era. Clue number two, it's a New Zealand-Australian male singer. Here we go. This is your music quiz for today. Listen very carefully. And again. From the early 2010s, New Zealand-Australian male singer. Have a think about that. Alrighty, I'll keep it open for a while. It is 16 after 11. Right after these, we've got a track by Brian Ferry.
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Very interesting ending there. Brian Ferry and Shame, Shame, Shame. 21 after 11 on Bunbury 103.7, and you're listening to The Morning Show. Sponsored by Arctic Air, it's 16 in Collie, 17 in Busselton, 18 in Bunbury. And we are in the middle of our music quiz this morning. I picked a beauty today and yesterday. Good morning to Deanne. I hope you're fitting well on this beautiful Wednesday. What a glorious day it is. Anyway, I digress. Deanne suggesting it might be Guy Sebastian Choir. Well, Deanne, incorrect, I'm afraid. There we go. I'm sorry. I really am. Alrighty, I've now added quite a bit more to it. I'll give you another clue. The music quiz song is from the early 2010 era. It's by a New Zealand-Australian male singer. And the song reached number 9 in Australia. Okay? Here's your music quiz for today. Listen, I've added quite a bit to it. That's almost half the song. Now, if you know the name of that song and the artist, send me the details. 0448-057-916. If you're correct, you'll win that voucher for $20 worth of meat at Buckingham Quality Butchers. One more time again. Again, we'll keep it open for a bit this morning. It's 22 after 11. Here's Queen with Flash.

0: There we go. Queen and Flash. 25 after 11 on Bunbury 103.7. And you're live and local with Steve Ingram. This is The Morning Show in the middle of our music quiz. And I've been giving you lots of clues, yes. Been playing lots of length of it. And we have now got another go from Deanne. Deanne now has come along with, guess what? Stan Walker with Unbroken. Well, Deanne, I'm sorry, it is broken, okay? Because that's not the one. It is incorrect. It is not Stan Walker with Unbroken. I'm sorry. Okay, this will be your last chance today. Otherwise, we'll have a carryover until tomorrow. So there we go, all right? Here's your music quiz for today. Listen very carefully. I gave you the clues from the early 2010s. New Zealand Australian male singer. This reached number 9 in Australia. And that singer released 48 singles, this being one of them. One more time. And if you know the name of the song and the artist, send it to me. You could win that $20 voucher for meat at Buckingham Quality Butchers. This is it. Last time today. If it's not gone in 3 or 4 minutes, it will be a carryover until tomorrow. In the meantime, right after these, a nice little track by Town and Country Brothers.
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Our music quiz is now officially a carryover. I've given you lots of clues, given you lots of length. We'll try it again tomorrow. Okay, don't forget, we've got a beautiful promo happening at the moment, courtesy of the South West Football League. So when you hear the football umpire's whistle on this station very shortly, when you hear that, you can text your full name and the letters SWFL, South West Football League, to our number 0448 057 916. That's if you want a chance at winning one of our two double passes for the South West Football League Grand Final. It's on Saturday, September 19 at Hans Oval in Blair Street. Starts at 8:30 in the morning. Things happening all day with the reserves and the women's. Then the men's grand final at 4:30 in the afternoon. Now, the double passes entitles you to seating in the brand new grandstand seating area. Okay, the winner will be announced during the Lunchbox Show on Tuesday, 15th of September, with thanks to the South West Football League for sponsoring this promotion. Okay, so when you hear that whistle, you know what an umpire's whistle sounds like, I'm sure you do. When you hear that, text your name straight away to 0448 057 916. The first people to do so will go into the draw with a chance of winning one of those double passes. Oh my gosh, 29 to 11 is one of my favourites. JAK, and this is Mockingbird. Good morning, Braden.

There we go. That was the umpire's whistle. If you want a chance to win one of those double passes to the Southwest Football League Grand Final, send your name and the letters SWFL right now to 0448 057 916. Do it now. Here's Susie Quattro and Daytona Demon.

Suzy Quattro and Daytona Demon, 22-12 on Bunbury 103.7. The music quiz is now officially a carryover. We'll do it again tomorrow. Currently it is 16 in Collie, 17 in Busselton, 18 in Bunbury. Here's a track from The Zombies.

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Now, coming up, Tony Carey is one of the local musicians we're supporting by playing their music. 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

Amy Pearson there, ready to fly. It's 5 to 12 on Bunbury 103.7. Don't forget our quote for today. If you live long enough, you'll make mistakes. But if you learn from them, you'll be a better person. That was courtesy of Bill Clinton. And, of course, he made a few, didn't he? Really? Okay. Don't forget, on Saturday night, the Philharmonic Southwest Orchestra returns with Symphonic Rock, the ultimate mixtape. You can get your tickets at Breck. Just go to their box office. That's happening this Saturday night. Alrighty, that's about my lot for today. Thanks for your company. I've enjoyed it. I certainly hope you have too. I'll be back on the airwaves again tomorrow morning, just after 9. In the meantime, Richie Howlett will be in with today's edition of the Lunchbox program, courtesy of Outdoor Blind Designs. Going to leave you today with Madonna, and this is A Ray of Light. Bye for now.

0: The Regional Australia Institute is calling on governments to attract more migrants to Mandurah, Bunbury and Busselton. New research by the think tank shows overseas migration accounts for almost half of Australia's regional population growth. The Institute says encouraging people to live in the regions will ease pressure on housing, transport and infrastructure in the capital cities. Year 9 students have recorded the state's lowest reading and maths competency scores in more than two decades. The Program for International Student Assessment tests 15-year-olds in reading, science and maths across 91 countries, including Australia. The results have also shown the country's classroom disruption remains amongst the worst in the world. Former principal and founder of Real Schools, Adam Voigt, says it's an all too necessary wake-up call.
1: When it comes to the environment that we're creating in our classrooms, when it comes to whether our kids actually even feel like they belong at school or want to come to school, we had 44% of our kids report an absence in the 2 weeks before this test. The global average is 24% and it's improving. Ours is getting worse.
0: A teenage boy has rescued a drowning swimmer at Scarborough Beach. The 15-year-old says he was surfing yesterday afternoon when he noticed a man being dragged out to sea. His mother, Kelly Woodall, says it was great to see her son's surf life-saving skills put to use.
2: He brought him back to the shore and did all the right things that he's been taught through his years of nippers. He's been a nipper since he was 6 years old and now does surf cadet.
0: And a driver has been lucky to walk away after their ute flipped on the Mitchell Freeway this morning. The crash happened at around 7:15, the vehicle hitting a concrete barrier and flipping onto its side in the northbound lanes underneath the Malcolm Street Bridge in West Perth. Emergency services attended the scene. The arson squad is urging witnesses of a house fire in Perth's northeast to come forward. Flames arose from the home on Corey Lane and Ellenbrook at around 4:30 yesterday afternoon, with the blaze now deemed suspicious. A 45-year-old man received serious burns and was taken to Fiona Stanley Hospital. Others inside the home managed to get out safely. Anyone with information is being urged to contact Crime Stoppers. More than 115,000 Western Australians reached out to Lifeline last year. With suicidal thoughts, loneliness, mental health concerns, grief or financial stress. The 24-hour support service says it received most calls outside standard business hours. People are being encouraged to check in with those around them for World Suicide Prevention Day tomorrow. If you or anyone you know needs help, contact Lifeline on 13 11 14. In sport, Fremantle's Carl Werner says their big three forwards are ready to bounce back in this week's crucial clash against Geelong. Josh Tracy, Jai Amos and Pat Voss kicked a combined 153 goals during the season, but the trio were shut down by Hawthorn last weekend. Werner says the loss certainly isn't on them.
3: They didn't let us down at all. It's on the whole team and we let them down in the sense where we were putting on their heads all night, so we didn't make it easy for them at all. But look, they're probably one of the best trio forwards in the comp, to be honest, so they're fired up and ready to go and excited to see what they can do on Friday.
0: He says the Dockers have well and truly moved on from the disappointing 32-point loss to the Hawks.
3: We sort of know that our football stacks up against the best. Clearly, I think we've beaten every top 19 this year. So we just got to get back to playing, I guess, our roles. We learnt from that last week and pretty excited for Geelong this week because they're a quality team. It's a good chance to step up.
0: The first bounce in Friday's sellout game at the normal time of 10 past 6. This is Air News Western Australia.
4: The sunshine's sticking around, but not for an awful lot longer. We're getting down to 8 degrees tonight ahead of a mostly sunny day tomorrow and a top of 21 degrees. Winds easterly 15 to 20 k's, shifting northeasterly throughout the morning and then becoming light in the middle of the day. Friday, mostly sunny and 21, showers easing on Saturday and 19, showers increasing on Sunday and a top around 20. We're looking for tops around 21 today for Bunbury and Harvey, 20 in Busselton and 19 in Collie. Looking around at the moment, we have 18 degrees in Bunbury and Busselton, 17 degrees in Collie. It's 12:04. It's the lunchbox, thanks to Outdoor Blind Designs. Let's get into it. Here's some bread and Lost Without Your Love on Bunbury 103.7.

It's the Lunchbox, thanks to Outdoor Blind Designs. David Gates and Brett in there from 1976 and Lost Without Your Love. 0448057916 is our request number. If there's a song that you want to hear, jump on, send me an SMS, tell me what you want to hear, why you want to hear it, and I'll get it on for you. As always, Jorge was hot off the press. He wanted to hear some Rolling Stones. It's 8 to 12 and 8 past 12, would you believe? And from their 1976 album Black and Blue, for Jorge, here's the Rolling Stones and Fool to Cry at Bunbury 103.7.

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0: Ronan Keating there, and I love it when we do. G'day, it's Richie Howlett. Nice to have your company. It is The Lunchbox, thanks to Outdoor Blind Designs. And I would suggest, grab your diary, write out Saturday the 10th of October. It's going to be a big one. The Commercial Sporting Recreation Club at Simmons Street in Bunbury is celebrating its 100th birthday. Now, they're going to be having an open day. Kicks off from 10 a.m. The whole family's invited. You can check out the facilities, enjoy a free sausage sizzle. There's face painting for the kids. You can try out darts, pool, snooker, bingo, dancing. And we're going to be there live broadcasting throughout the day as well. And then when it comes into the evening, it gets better. From 6 p.m, we, Bunbury 103.7, will be providing the music for 6 o'clock rock, and it's another live broadcast. 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It's Saturday, October 10 from 10 a.m. It's going to be a big day, so put it in the diary, and love to see you there. We have plenty to come, including some Michael Murphy. We've got some Edward Collins, David Soul, and we're going to do your requests, 0448057916. And also, we've got a couple of double passes to the South West Footy League Grand Final to be given away as well. 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

I like that one. That's the Kings of the Sun and the Bottom of My Heart. G'day, Richie Howlett with you. Nice to have your company on this Hump Day Wednesday. I trust yours is going well. Do you remember the little kid, Elliot, from E.T.? Yeah, you remember him, the little one? He's about 10 years old. That's Henry Thomas. He turns 55 today. Goodness gracious, all of a sudden I feel positively ancient. Happy birthday, Henry. It's 23 past 12. I thought I'd chuck this one in. Here's some Neil Diamond and Heartlights on Bunbury 103.7.

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1: When you write poetry, the words are supposed to rhyme, but when it's the bush version, it doesn't happen every time. Sometimes it's funny, sometimes it's sad, but that's the charm. It's real, not bad. Enjoy a night of bush poetry and socialising with the Bunbury Bush Poets. They meet every 2 months at the Parade Hotel. The next gathering is on Monday, the 5th of October. It kicks off at 6 p.m. for a couple of hours of poetry, socialising and a really relaxed night. The Bunbury Bush Poets' next meeting is at the Parade Hotel on Monday, the 5th of October. The Grapevine on Bunbury 103.7.

That's your cue to get your fingers busy and text us. The South West Footy League Grand Final is on next Saturday, the 19th of September. It's at Hans Oval, Blair Street, South Bunbury, and it is all day Saturday. The Colts kick off at 8:30, reserves and women's throughout the day. The men's Grand Final kicks off at 4:30. It's going to be a full-on day, and we are giving you the chance to be there. We've got two double passes to be won, courtesy of the South West Football League, and that pass entitles you and a friend to seating in the new grandstand general seating area. Now, how do you win it? I'm glad you asked. Text your full name and SWFL, that's South West Football League, your full name and SWFL to 0448057916. We have two of these passes to give away. One of them could be yours, and we will draw that next Tuesday during the lunchbox as well. So get busy. Text your full name, SWFL, to 0448057916, and you'll go in the draw. That's our number for a request too. And Ted and Bev have requested some Brenda Lee from 1960. Here she is, and I'm Sorry on Bunbury 103.7.

Just don't write songs like that anymore, do they? 24 to 1. G'day, Richie Howlett with you. It is The Lunchbox, thanks to Outdoor Blind Designs. Our request number is 0448057916 if there's a song that you want to hear. Brian wanted to hear The Girl from North Country. Here's Johnny Cash together with Bob Dylan on Bunbury 103.7.

0: Johnny Cash together with Bob Dylan there and the girl from the North Country. It's the Lunchbox, thanks to Outdoor Blind Designs. And this Saturday night is a big night at the Bunbury Regional Entertainment Centre. The Philharmonic Southwest Orchestra is back with symphonic rock. It's called the Ultimate Mixtape. A big night of rock classics performed by a full symphony orchestra. There's a live band and some really powerhouse guest vocalists as well. You can hear music from Nirvana, Kate Bush, Metallica, Aha, Led Zeppelin, In Excess, all of your favourites pretty much. It's bigger, bolder and louder than ever. 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It's going to be a big night this Saturday night. Make sure you check it out. It's 20 to 1. We've got some... What have we got? Having a look down here, we'll check out some local music from a local artist. We've got The Police, David Soul, and your requests on 0448057916. We'll check out something from the Bee Gees next on Bunbury 103.7.
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celebrating local music. 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Plenty more to come. We've got some Do-Re-Mi to take us to news at 1 o'clock, and Vern has requested some Mamas and Papas. 6 to 1, even though it's Wednesday, here's Monday Monday on Bunbury 103.7.

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1: I'm Mark Dransfield. Australia's primary school maths curriculum could be overhauled after the country scored poorly in a global exam of reading and mathematics. Dusty Fitzpatrick reports.
2: Teenagers in Australia have fallen 2 years behind the performance of students who sat an equivalent test

0: dropping to 16th in maths. Council for Education Researchers Dr. Jonas Bertling says the report also shows we have an issue with classroom discipline.
1: 4 in 10 students said that there's frequent noise and disorder.
0: The OECD believes smartphones and AI chatbots are accelerating a global educational decline.
2: The Prime Minister has blasted the ABC after the broadcaster claimed he did not declare an honorary membership of a golf club. The Marrickville Golf Club received $6 million in government funding to fix its sewage system. The facility in Anthony Albanese's electorate got the money as part of the Commonwealth Grants Program. Mr Albanese says he wasn't aware he'd been made an honorary member more than 15 years ago.
3: I don't have a card. I don't go in there. I haven't been in there for years. I used to walk my dog along the path, as lots of people do, because it's a community club. The ABC were told this.
2: Police have raided the CFMEU headquarters in Brisbane this morning, weeks after raids on the construction union's Melbourne offices. Victoria Police have confirmed detectives from Task Force Hawk have executed a number of warrants in Victoria today, as well as in Queensland. Three people have been arrested in Victoria and will be interviewed by police. South Australian police have arrested a man after a number of gel blasters and other prohibited weapons were found during the search of an Adelaide home. 6 gel blasters, a set of throwing knives, a butterfly knife, cannabis and drug paraphernalia were seized. A 24-year-old man will face court at a later date. The New South Wales Land Minister says legislation to address issues with land claims in the state will go before Parliament next week. There are calls for more clarity, with more than 40,000 claims from local Aboriginal land councils sitting unresolved. The opposition leader has offered bipartisan support to the bill. Steve Camper says they're also working to make their way through the claims backlog.
4: A land claim is a one-line email. And essentially, it's pretty easy to lodge a land claim. But then to process that land claim can take months and months and months. So, yeah, we work hard at that.
2: Overseas now, and it's been revealed only one juror on the Lindsay Clancy trial in the United States was prepared to find her guilty. The mother is accused of murdering her 3 children, but she claims that she was suffering postpartum depression, leading to a mental health episode. Speaking to NBC, a juror says the holdout was a man who could not ultimately agree with the others.
5: He admitted he had reasonable doubt, and I started filling out the forms. I was so excited. And then he said, but I'm still not going to say that she's not guilty by reason of insanity.
2: This is AIR National News. Newly retired Collingwood Premiership star Steele Sidebottom has landed a new gig at North Melbourne. Sarah Patterson reports.
6: Sidebottom will have a say on who will be the next senior coach of the Kangaroos, having been named on the club's new 6-person selection panel. It follows the shock sacking of Alistair Clarkson, who still had 1 year left on his contract. Sidebottom's AFL career wound up following Collingwood's wildcard final loss to the Bulldogs. He'll be joined on the new panel by former North Melbourne skipper Andrew Swallow, Kangaroos chief executive Jennifer Watt, footy manager Todd Viney, AFLW coach Darren Crocker, and vice president Nick Dowling. Sarah Patterson, S Sport.
2: League great Mark Geyer believes injuries may catch up with the Knights in Friday night's elimination final against South Sydney. The Knights get Dom Young, Tyson Frizzell, Phoenix Crossland and Francis Manulelua back from injury and suspension for the Allianz Stadium clash. But Geyer has told Sports Today their squad is still stretched thin.
7: The Knights have been struck with the injury stick as well, both Dylan Lucas and Brown. And I think at the moment they're starting to tread water a little bit, the Knights.
2: And in tennis, Aryna Sabalenka and Jessica Pegula have advanced to the women's semis at the US Open. Frances Tiafoe came from 2 sets down to beat fellow American Alex Mitchelson 5-7, 3-6, 7-5, 6-3, 7-6. Australian Independent Radio News.
8: Well, the blue skies and fine weather continuing for the next few days, but don't put the umbrella away just yet. Winds will be shifting easterly 15 to 20 k's throughout the late afternoon, the Savo. We're getting down to a low of 8 degrees tonight, ahead of a mostly sunny day and 21 tomorrow. Mostly sunny and 21 for Friday. Showers easing on Saturday and 19. Showers increasing on Sunday and 20 degrees. We're looking for a top of 21 in Bunbury and Harvey, 20 in Busselton and 19 in Collie. Right at the moment, 18 in Busselton and Collie and 19 in Bunbury. It's 6 past 1. It's the lunchbox. Thanks to Outdoor Blind.

It's the Lunchbox. Thanks to Outdoor Blind Designs. There's the Hooters and all you zombies. 0448057916 is the request number. If there's a song that you want to hear, Joanne has requested this one. Don McLean actually released this as his debut single in 1971. It really didn't do all that well for him. And in 1981, he re-recorded the song. He re-released the song and had a bigger hit with it. Here's Don McLean, Castles in the Air on Bunbury 103.7.

0: It's the Lunchbox. Thanks to Outdoor Blind Designs from 1999. That's the Backstreet Boys, and I Want It That Way. Richie Howlett with you. Nice to have your company. Bunbury Community Bingo is having their big bingo this Saturday, the 12th of September at the Italian Club in White Street, Bunbury. The doors are open at 5, eyes down at 7. Kitchens open for cooked food, including a seafood basket, fish and chips, toasted sandwiches, chips, gravy, along with snacks, chocolate, teas and coffee, and the bar will be open as well. There's raffles, heaps of prizes to be won, so get along, enjoy it, have a good night out with Big Bingo. That's at the Italian Club this Saturday. Doors open at 5, eyes down at 7. Get along and check it out. Plenty more great music to come, including some Mika for you. We've got some Beatles in there, John Denver as well, and we'll do your requests on 0448 057 916. Want to hear a song? Let me know. We'll get it on for you. It's 18 past one. Got some Danny Minogue for you next on Bunbury 103.7.
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There is a girl that definitely knows what success looks like. Danny Minogue and success. 0448057916 is the request number. If there's a song that you want to hear, let me know what it is and I'll see if I can get it on for you. Alf has requested this one. The name Luna Azul means blue moon in Spanish, and this is something from them. This is Butterflies for you, Alf, on Bunbury 103.7.

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1: Seniors Bonanza Bingo will be live on Sunday 20th of September at the Commercial Sporting and Recreation Club, Simmons Street. 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Seniors Bonanza Bingo will be held on Sunday the 20th of September at the Commercial Sporting and Recreation Club, Simmons Street. 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

Sowers Footy League Grand Final is coming up next Saturday. Yes, it is a Saturday. That's on the 19th of September at Hans Oval, South Bunbury. And again, it is all day Saturday. Kicks off with Colts at 8:30, followed by the reserves, the women's, and then bounce down on the men's Grand Final is at 4:30 Saturday, the 19th of September. And we are giving you and a friend a chance to be there. We have two double passes to be won, thanks to the Sowers Footy League, and your pass entitles you to seating in the new grandstand general seating area. If you want to win it, text your full name and SWFL to 0448 057 916. Do that right now and you will go into the draw. We have two of these double passes to give away. One of them could be yours. We'll announce the winner next Tuesday during the lunchbox show. So get to it. Text your full name and SWFL to 0404 8 057 916. Do it now. We're playing your requests. Braden requested some Duran Duran. Here's Ordinary World on Bunbury 103.7.

0: It's the Lunchbox, thanks to Outdoor Blind Designs, Duran Duran there, and Ordinary World for Brayden. This Saturday at the Bunbury Regional Entertainment Centre, the Southwest Orchestra is back with Symphonic Rock. It's a big night of rock classics performed by a full symphony orchestra, a live rock band with some great guest vocalists as well. You'll hear hits from Nirvana, Kate Bush, Metallica, A-ha, Led Zeppelin, INXS, and plenty more. Last year sold out, so get your tickets now. That's this Saturday night. It's Symphonic Rock at the Bunbury Regional Entertainment Centre. Plenty more to come, including some hot chocolate, some John Denver. It's 20 to 2. We'll check out some Beatles next on Bunbury 103.7.
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1: Ready to discover the stories behind some truly amazing collections? 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

Celebrating new and upcoming Australian music, that's Sarita and Give Love. It's 12 to 2. Got some Little River Band, some John Denver to take us to news at 2 o'clock. Paul requested some Peter Skellern. Here's your lady on Bunbury 103.7.

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1: I'm Mark Dransfield. Australian politicians have been deepfaked by a foreign influence network operating on Facebook, and researchers say there are many more just like it. Lee Harrison reports.
2: Research organisation Reset Tech has tracked more than 200 Facebook pages impersonating the Prime Minister, opposition leader Angus Taylor, One Nation leader Pauline Hanson, and many other political figures over the past 8 months. A report from the group has revealed the seemingly coordinated campaign and linked it back to an influencer business in Sri Lanka. Researchers found most targets were impersonated in short clips on Facebook Reels where they were falsely shown saying something inflammatory. Home Affairs Minister Tony Burke, who's been deepfaked by the network, has told the ABC it's more important than ever for people to check their sources. Lee Harrison, Air News.
1: Meantime, America is flagging concerns with the government's push to strengthen social media laws in Australia. More from Federal Politics Editor Michael Packey.
3: The Albanese government has released its proposed digital duty of care legislation.

0: $1 million. Prime Minister Anthony Albanese is urging all parties to get on board once the bill is introduced into Parliament.
1: This is about putting the power back in the hands of consumers.
0: But Nationals leader Matt Canavan believes the legislation goes much further and could stifle genuine free speech.
2: And we should not allow this type of censorship to emerge in a free and open country.
0: The US has expressed ongoing concern with Australia's overall tech policy, with plans to raise the issue directly with the PM when he's in New York later this month. Michael Packey, Canberra.
3: Australian writer and the widow of former Prime Minister Bob Hawke, Blanche Delpuget, has died at the age of 82. Her family's revealed she died following complications from influenza. Australia's used car market has recorded a second consecutive month of growth in August. Used and demonstrator vehicle sales rose by 1.3%. The Automotive Dealer Association's James Vortman says cost of living could be a factor behind the increase.
4: You know, people are trying to save as much money as possible. They're looking for good deals on some of the significant purchases they make. That would include people who need a car, and they might be inclined to look at the used car market rather than the new.
3: Overseas now, and a state of emergency has been declared in part of Malibu due to a massive and expanding sinkhole opening up in Nicolas Cage's driveway. More than 30 homes have been evacuated with utilities turned off. There are fears it could worsen amid high tides, rain and elevated surf. Meantime, valuable Renoir artworks have been stolen from a French museum in a daring raid. Correspondent Gavin Gray has details.
5: Two paintings by the Impressionist artist Pierre-Auguste Renoir have been stolen from a museum in the south of the country. Two thieves broke into the Renoir Museum, seizing four paintings, but dropping two of the works in the museum gardens as they escaped. The paintings, each worth more than 16 million Aussie dollars, are the latest high-profile pieces to have been stolen in a string of recent heists in Europe.
3: This is AIR National News. First to tennis, and Jessica Pegula has now joined Aryna Sabalenka in the US Open semis. AIR Sports' Paul Walsh has more.
6: First up, women's number one seed Aryna Sabalenka found herself a breakdown in the third set against the current Wimbledon champion Linda Noskova, but then dug deep to force the match to a tiebreaker and eventually win 7-6, 3-6, 7-6.
7: I honestly thought that that's it. The match is over, and probably that's what helped me to kind of like, I don't know, feel loose and just go after my shots.
6: In the second of the matches, 11th seed Francis Tiafoe found himself two sets and a breakdown against fellow American Alex Mitchelson before he found top gear and took the next three sets and the match 5-7, 3-6, 7-5, 6-3, 7-6 in 4 hours and 39 minutes. Paul Walsh for AIR Sport.
3: NRL and Cowboys star Reuben Cotter is free to play in Saturday's elimination final against the Sharks after successfully challenging the grading of a high tackle charge at the NRL judiciary. The side will also welcome back Zach Laybutt from concussion. And AFL chairman Craig Drummond has told the Sport Next Conference the league probably needs a shorter game when Tasmania comes into the league in 2028. Meantime, Western Bulldogs midfielder Adam Treloar has called time on his 16-year career across three clubs, GWS, Collingwood and the Dogs. Australian Independent Radio News.
8: The fine weather set to continue for the next couple of days, but don't put the umbrella away just yet. We're getting down to a low of 8 degrees tonight ahead of a mostly sunny day tomorrow and 21. Winds easterly 15 to 20 k's, tending northeasterly throughout the morning and then becoming light in the middle of the day. Friday, mostly sunny and 21, showers easing for Saturday and 19, showers increasing on Sunday and 20 degrees. 21, the expected top today for Bunbury and Harvey, 20 in Busselton and 19 in Collie. We are 20 in Bunbury, 19 in Busselton and Collie. It's 2:06, it's the lunchbox, thanks to Outdoor Blind Designs. Let's get into it. Here's Labush and Falling in Love on Bunbury 103.

1995 was the year, Labush, and Fallen in Love. G'day, it's The Lunchbox. Thanks to Outdoor Blind Designs. Richie Howlett in the chair, and the number is 0448057916. If there's a request you have, and let me know, and I'll get it on for you. Scotty says this one is one of his favourites. It's 10 past two. Here's the Mavericks, Dance the Night Away for Scotty on Bunbury 103.7.

0: from El Paso, Texas. We'll stop that one. From El Paso, Texas, that is Khalid and Young, Dumb and Broke, and there is a thousand lines there. I think at best we left them all alone. It's 18 past two. Saturday, October 10, the Commercial Sporting and Rec Club in Bunbury is celebrating its 100th birthday. There's going to be an open day, kicks off at 10 a.m. The whole family's invited. Check out the facilities. There's a free sausage sizzle during the day. There'll be face painting for kids. You can try out darts, pool, snooker, bingo, and have a dance as well. And we'll be there live broadcasting from 10 a.m. And then during the evening, oh, it cranks up a notch. From 6 p.m, we're going to be providing the music for a 6 o'clock rock party at another live broadcast. You can dance the night away, enjoy 60s diner-style burgers, and just help the Commercial Club celebrate their 100th birthday. That's Saturday, October 10. Kicks off from 10 a.m. to 10 p.m. Going to be a big one, so put it in the diary and be there. Got plenty more to come, including some In Excess, Frankie Valli, some Maybe Dolls, and plenty of room for your requests on 0448057916. It's 19 after 2, something from Belinda Carlisle next on Bunbury 103.7.
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It's the Lunchbox, thanks to Outdoor Blind Designs from 1988, Belinda Carlisle. And heaven is a place on earth, and indeed it is. It is wherever you choose to call home. Richie Howlett with you. The first computer bug was found at Harvard University on this day in 1947. Operators were testing a failure. They found a moth in a relay. They took it out, they taped it in the log, and the entry read, "The first actual case of a bug being found." There you go. It's 25 past two. I'm going to play a track from one of my favourite movies, one of my favourite tracks, and it's all about a computer bug too. The movie's Electric Dreams. The track is The Jewel on Bunbury 103.7.

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Yeah, that's the noise that you need to hear. The South West Footy League Grand Final is on Saturday the 19th. Yes, it is a Saturday, the 19th of September. It's a full day. The Colts kick off at 8:30, reserves and women's throughout the day, and then the bounce down for the men's Grand Final is at 4:30. We've got two double passes to be given away, thanks to the South West Footy League. The pass entitles you and a friend to seating in the new grandstand general seating area. Now, if you want to win one of those passes, then all you need to do is text your name and SWFL to 0448057916. Do it right now. We're going to announce the winner of that during the lunchbox next Tuesday. So, you know the saying, you've got to be in it to win it. Text your full name and SWFL to 0448057916. Do it now. You could be a winner. 27-3, here's some In Excess on Bunbury 103.7.

0: Celebrating local music with Hannah Smiley there and Same Side of the Bed. Richie Howlett with you. Nice to have your company. It is the Lunchbox, thanks to Outdoor Blind Designs. And coming up this Saturday at the Bunbury Regional Entertainment Centre, the Philharmonic Southwest Orchestra is back with Symphonic Rock, the ultimate mixtape. 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Music from Nirvana, Kate Bush, Metallica, A-ha, Led Zeppelin, INXS, and a whole lot more. 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
1: The Bunbury Institute of Advanced Education, now known as the Bunbury Campus of ECU, invite you to an informal reunion of students and staff to celebrate the 40th anniversary of the campus opening. 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The event will take place on Sunday the 20th of September between 11:30 a.m. and 3:30 p.m. at the Parade Hotel Waterfront Bar. Food and refreshments can be ordered and paid for at the bar. 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

Putting the lid on the lunchbox for another day, thanks to Outdoor Blind Designs, is Melissa Couts and The Glamorous Life. Not something that I think I'll ever know. That's it for me. Thanks for your company. Enjoy the rest of your day. Thank you for your input today. Another whole bunch of great requests. We'll be back to do it all again tomorrow. Maybe Dolls to take us to news at 3 o'clock, and then Sharon's in the chair with Rock, Rattle and Blues. Have a great afternoon. See you tomorrow.

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1: I'm Alan Baskin. The Prime Minister is outselling the federal government's new social media proposals, arguing they'll give people greater control. Users would be able to opt out of algorithms that drive social media feeds. The tech companies would face fines of $100 million if they breached the rules. Anthony Albanese says the measures will help reduce harmful behaviour online.
2: We're hoping that there be constructive engagement on this. We want this to pass with the support of the whole Parliament, because it should, because this affects all Australians and it's about putting the power back in their hands.
1: Bob Hawke's widow, Blanche Talpuget, has died at the age of 82. She was a journalist and author, writing a biography of the then trade union leader before going on to become his second wife. Talpuget told the ABC she was unprepared for the vitriol the couple would face after Hawke broke up with his first wife, Hazel.
3: It was awful. It was absolutely frightfully nasty. I was in no way psychologically or intellectually prepared for the bile and venom.
1: Her family says she asked them to share her final message that our highest calling and greatest achievement is love, the rule of life, love one another. Researchers looked into what's behind an increase in petrol theft in New South Wales. Mark Dransfield reports.
4: The study found theft is being

0: the steady price of the Bowser. Bureau of Crime Statistics spokeswoman Jackie Fitzgerald says the rise in theft lined up with an increase in inflation.
1: Since 2024, the volume of petrol thefts has come down somewhat, along the same pattern of the fall that we've seen in inflation, actually.
2: The number of Australians missing in the Nepal flooding disaster has been revised down from 36 to 35. A citizen who wasn't able to be reached in the wake of the flash flooding has made contact to confirm they are safe and well. More than 5,000 people remain unaccounted for almost 2 weeks on from the flash floods. Meta has launched a new AI product called Muse. Mark Zuckerberg explains what it does.
3: A personal agent that understands your goals and works 24/7 to help you achieve them. Whether that's strengthening your relationships, improving your health, managing your home, building a business, or helping you make or save money.
2: One of the so-called ISIS brides accused of owning and mistreating a slave has been refused bail by a Melbourne court for a second time. Federal police allege Zainab Ahmad crossed into Syria with her family in 2015 and made multiple social media posts showing support for the Islamic State terrorist group. The magistrate says Ms. Ahmad would pose an unacceptable risk if released into the community. This is AIR National News. Hugo Savala will shift to the halves for the Roosters in Sunday's NRL qualifying final against the Panthers. The 24-year-old reverts to his preferred position after the season-ending injury to Sam Walker. Captain James Tedesco has told Channel 9 they still have the quality to win even without Walker.
4: Hugo's been such a great talent for us all year. Wherever he's played, he's done a great job for us, and now he's back in his more comfortable position in the halves, and we've got a lot of confidence in him. Obviously, Chez, he's got so much game experience. He ices those big moments I'm going to need.
2: Pies forward Tim Membry has signed a one-year contract extension, which will see him enter his 15th AFL season. The key forward has so far kicked more than 350 goals across his AFL career. Despite having been in Melbourne for 5 days, San Francisco 49ers coach Kyle Shanahan says he's yet to experience the city itself. Friday morning's match against the LA Rams is the first of the regular season. Shanahan says that means there's no time for sightseeing.
5: I mean, I would love to say I'm getting out and experiencing Australia, and I'm sure if I did, I would think it was awesome. But this is just, we travel a lot, and when we do, we don't really do anything.
2: Australian Independent Radio News.
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2: 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Rock, rattle and blues. Well, Harrow's away. We've got a comfortable, it's pretty comfortable at the moment. It's 20 in Bunbury, 19 in Busselton, and in 20, 19. And tomorrow, well, 8 tonight actually, pretty cool still, and 21 tomorrow, mostly sunny. 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

0: your final countdown. I wonder what the first countdown was. This is Bunbury 103.7, Rock, Rattle and the Blues. And coming up for you sometime in the program, we've got Big Wheel and the Backsliders, a bit of Yardbirds, some Ella Fitzgerald, and if you're good, I might just throw in a little bit of Led Zeppelin as well.
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Rock, Rattle and Blues on Bunbury 103.7 Downbound Train. It's the Boss, who was the absolute darling of darling rock god in the 1970s. And John Lennon, just before his death, mind you, warned that God help Bruce Springsteen when they decide that he's no longer God. They'll turn on him for sure, and I hope he survives. Though I must have, looking at it, John was just a little bit late on the warning, because after Bruce had appeared on the cover of both Time and Newsweek in the same week in 1975, the critics certainly did turn on him, and they were questioning whether or not, you know, he was a real rock and roller or simply a manufactured product of the record companies. Anyway, Bruce did survive, as we know. Downbound Train comes from 1984, Born in the USA, one of the biggest selling records of all time. It's a song about working class despair. It's about a guy who loses both his job and his relationship at the same time. We're going to continue with Rock, Rattle and Blues, brought to you by Bunbury Battery. Get it out. Bunbury Batteries and Radiator Services is going to pick up a little bit of slow blues now from the gorgeous Ella Fitzgerald.

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That's Imagine Dragons on Bunbury 103.7 and On Top of the World. Pardon me while I reach and cue up the next song. 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They have a huge stock of batteries and accessories, cars, boats, caravans. Good prices too. And look, they're clever lads. You can simply drive in and then drive away with a new battery fully installed while you sit on your backside and do absolutely nothing. It's the way to go. What have I got next for you? Ah, yes, Mr. Wainwright, as in Rufus.

0: all the things that we're addicted to, cigarettes and chocolate milk. And Rufus Wainwright, who comes from a very musical family, Lardon Wainwright, dad, Kate McGarrigle, his sister Martha also, and he's got some other siblings as well. They're all in the business. I saw Rufus at Manchester Festival. I think it was about 2022. It was certainly worth it. Gorgeous voice. And sounds exactly the same live. Mind you, the conditions, the way they set it up, weren't particularly wonderful at the festival. Rufus, by the way, does an absolutely gorgeous, very seriously good version of Leonard Cohen's Hallelujah. So if you like that song, you should check it out. 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

0: Oh, don't you just love those long fade outs? And then the bit at the end. Bunbury 103.7, that's Shania Twain, a track from the soundtrack of Boys on the Side. Don't you just love that title? Whoopi Goldberg was in it, and so was Drew Barrymore. And the album itself, same name, that's all female artists. Keep On Growing was written by Eric Clapton and Bobby Whitlock from Bobby from the Derek and the Dominoes. Days, I should say. And talking of Eric, he's up in a tick with the Yardbirds and Train Kept a Rolling. That's, coming up very shortly.
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train kept a rolling all night long. They're not talking about choo-choo trains either. Bunbury 103.7, that was the house band of the Crawdaddy, the Yardbirds. And as late as last year, the band was still touring, but drummer Jim McCarty's the only original member. And he said he reminisces a lot, apparently, during the shows, and he said that at first sight he didn't take to Eric. None of them did. He was a bit cocky, a bit of a show-off in his flash clothes. You know, Eric always does like to look good. But after a while, they all changed their mind and thought he was okay. And the rest is history. Coming up on Rock, Rattle and Blues, got to get into some classic black blues as well in the next hour. To vinyls and then news.

0: Sorry about that. The Divinyl simply does not want to play. Okay, let's see if... Let's have a look. We might try a little bit of... how about C.C. Peniston? That'll do.
1: 49.
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0: Okay, I think I've figured out what the problem is with the computer at the moment. And I have to put my hand up. It's my fault.

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1: This is Air News, Western Australia. I'm Alan Baskin. The state government has announced a new health service dedicated to Western Australia's women, babies and children. The service provider will see the Child and Adolescent Health Service merge with King Edward Memorial Hospital and the new Women's and Babies Hospital being built at Murdoch. More than $95 million is being spent on 19 new neonatal beds at Perth's Children's Hospital, taking the total to 49. Health Minister Meredith Hammett says they're also working through ensuring there will be enough staff for the extra beds.
2: This is part of the important work that the new health service will do, part of the work of planning and clearly part of the work of the commissioning as well. So we know this is a critical part of achieving it.
1: Year 9 students have recorded WA's lowest reading and maths competency scores in more than two decades. The program for international student assessment tests 15-year-olds in reading, science and maths across 91 countries, including Australia. The results have shown the country's classroom disruption remains among the worst in the world. Former principal and founder of Real Schools, Adam Voigt, says it's a wake-up call.
3: When it comes to the environment that we're creating in our classrooms, when it comes to whether our kids actually even feel like they belong at school or want to come to school, we had 44% of our kids report an absence in the 2 weeks before this test. The global average is 24% and it's improving. Ours is getting worse.
1: The Regional Australia Institute has praised the state government's Seven Cities vision. It's a plan for more infrastructure and services outside Perth. Director of Research and Policy Simon Pryor says attracting people to regional areas will ease pressure on capital cities as the nation's population grows.
4: Places with strong economic opportunity and the capacity to grow their population should be supported with long-term planning and quite ambitious population targets.
1: A teenager has saved a drowning swimmer at a Perth beach. The 15-year-old says he was surfing in Scarborough yesterday afternoon when he saw a man in distress and pulled him to shore. Kelly Woodall says her son has been a surf lifesaver since he was six and encourages swimmers to be aware of the ocean's dangers.
5: Not a swimming pool. There aren't any

0: Government has decided to sell Bassendean's old fire station. It's one of the suburb's most recognisable heritage buildings, but has sat vacant for years. The town says it's disappointed and is considering if it will present an offer for the site. More than 115,000 Western Australians reached out to Lifeline last year with suicidal thoughts, loneliness, mental health concerns, grief or financial stress. The 24-hour support service says it received most calls outside standard business hours. People are being encouraged to check in with those around them for World Suicide Prevention Day tomorrow. You can contact Lifeline on 13 11 14. Air Sport and Fremantle's Brandon Walker is facing fitness tests ahead of Friday's do-or-die clash with Geelong. The defender injured his ankle during the loss to Hawthorn, which was just his fourth appearance in two seasons. Teammate Carl Warner says he's had a rough year.
1: It's still a test, so I think he might have to go through some things today. So I really hope, you know, he can get himself up because he was quality on the weekend. It was unfortunate to see him go down. He's just had a bit of bad luck this year.
0: Eagles coach Daisy Pearce says the team is still as hungry as ever despite losing their first four games of their AFLW campaign. West Coast have had a brutal fixture run and are preparing to face yet another top eight side from last season in Brisbane on Saturday. This is Air News, Western Australia.
2: Sharon Kennedy with you. 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We've got 21 for tomorrow is the expected maximum, 8 tonight. And then on Friday, 21, 19 on Saturday, 20. So temperatures will keep around that 20-degree mark for the next few days, but we are expecting some rain coming through onto the weekend, some showers. At the moment, it's 20 in Busselton, same for Bunbury, and in Collie, 19. What am I going to play you next? Both of us are wondering, actually. Let's try this.

Pick a number, any number, and it will be absolutely fabulous. It's Sonny Terry and Brownie McGee. Which one was it? Sonny actually played with Blind Boy Fuller until his death, until in 1941. And then Sonny hooked up with Terry, and their very easy style of Piedmont blues appeared to the white audiences as well, as they came to notice through the folk revival of the 50s and 60s. They recorded and toured until 1979. But the relationship was pretty strained by then, and in the end they weren't talking to each other and off stage at all, and they used to travel separately. Not that you can blame them really after 40 years of being together. Bunbury Batteries and Radiators, gorgeous people, because they sponsor Rock Rattle and Blues, and they pride themselves too on being able to meet your expectations and doing it well. Check them out online. Going to play you some Rolling Stones. And I just need to do that. And here we go.

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Morgantini with mine, the big wheel on Bunbury 103.7, Rock, Rattle and Blues. That was a side, Big Wheel was a side project of Jim Conway, who at that time was still playing with the Backsliders. And talking about people who weren't talking to each other, Jim told me that Dom Turner, who was the guitar player, didn't speak to him. Dom used to send Jim a text to say when the next gig was happening. So it's no wonder that Jim left in 2006. A little story, that CD you just heard was a very successful album. It was nominated for an ARIA Award back in 2004. But here's a track that does feature, that is the Backsliders with Jim in it. It's a track that features some power harp playing. And incidentally, this is this CD does not have Rob Hurst on the drums, that was made just before Rob joined them. It's from Poverty Deluxe and it's Big Trouble. It's about the Ivan Milat murders.

That's Dragon on Bunbury 103.7. 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They stock batteries for caravans, boats, motorbikes, and even lawnmower and farm equipment as well. So just check them out online, see what they've got. I've got some local music for you now. And a song that probably about half the population can relate to, Fly In, Fly Out. Margaret River. I'm having fun with words this morning, this afternoon. I blame the cold, like half the population as well, just getting over a cold. Anyway, Margaret River Luthier, Scott Wise is on the vocals with this one, with the 10 Cent Shooters. And happy memories of them at Fairbridge. They were always one of the most popular acts there, particularly on the Friday night when everybody was having a bit of a rave.

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And to hold on to you, I spend half my life underground.

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Bit of a change of pace there. That's Chinese Whispers with Tin Pan Orange, who were absolutely fantastic live. Jesse Lubitz on guitar and mandolin, Sister Emmy vocals, and Alex Burkoy on fiddle. And that one from 2009 from the CD The Bottom of the Lake. And that was when they still were a trio before Harry James Angus of Cat Empire was added into the mix. The culprit there was romance, and Angus and Emmy were due to be married, which they did. And hopefully they're still together as well. You never know. They're in the music business. Paul McCartney, Wings, here on Bunbury 103.7, Rock, Rattle and Blues.

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Gorgeous song, River of Love. Billy Burnett was one of the writers, and Rick Price did it in 95 on his CD Tambourine Mountain, Bunbury 103.7. And Bunbury Batteries and Radiators, they're our sponsors, and they can do same day for you on your car, radiators, batteries, air conditioners, and they do all sorts of sizes, species and makes, and they use only genuine parts too. 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So do mention when you go in that you heard about them, that you listened to 103.7. One of the greats for you now, and correct me if I'm wrong, but I have a memory of the Backsliders playing with John Lee Hooker at Bridgetown. Now, I may be barking up completely the wrong tree, but if you've got a better memory than me, give us a bell on 0448057916. Track I'm going to play you is I Loves You Honey.

0: The inspired grouping of the Blind Boys of Alabama and Ben Harper from the Academy Award winning There Will Be a Light in 2004. Ben hails from Pomona in California, and he started playing at the age of 12, which seems to be a significant age, something about hormones kicking in, I think. Lots of the musos that I've talked to over the years say that 12 was about when they started playing in earnest. I bet their parents were relieved, and at least they knew where they were safe at home in the bedroom, wearing their fingers down. Coming up next here on Bunbury 103.7, an absolute classic. I did promise that I might try and squeeze it in.
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0: That's Led Zeppelin, the end of that song.
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2: I'm Alan Baskin. The Prime Minister is out selling the federal government's new social media proposals, arguing they'll give people greater control. Users would be able to opt out of algorithms that drive social media feeds. The tech companies would face fines of $100 million if they breached the rules. Anthony Albanese says the measures will help reduce harmful behaviour online.
3: We're hoping that there be constructive engagement on this. We want this to pass with the support of the whole Parliament, because it should, because this affects all Australians and it's about putting the power back in their hands.
2: Bob Hawke's widow, Blanche Talpuget, has died at the age of 82. She was a journalist and author, writing a biography of the then trade union leader before going on to become his second wife. Talpuget told the ABC she was unprepared for the vitriol the couple would face after Hawke broke up with his first wife, Hazel.
4: It was awful. It was absolutely frightfully nasty. I was in no way psychologically or intellectually prepared for the bile and venom.
2: Her family says she asked them to share her final message that our highest calling and greatest achievement is love, the rule of life, love one another. Researchers looked into what's behind an increase in petrol theft in New South Wales. Mark Dransfield reports.
5: The study found theft is being driven by broader cost of living pressures, not just high fuel prices. Petrol theft across New South Wales rose sharply between 2022 and 2024, despite a steady price at the Bowser. Bureau of Crime Statistics spokeswoman Jackie Fitzgerald says the rise in theft lined up with an increase in inflation.
6: Since 2024, the volume of petrol thefts has come down somewhat. Along the same pattern of the fall that we've seen in inflation, actually.
2: The number of Australians missing in the Nepal flooding disaster has been revised down from 36 to 35. A citizen who wasn't able to be reached in the wake of the flash flooding has made contact to confirm they are safe and well. More than 5,000 people remain unaccounted for, almost 2 weeks on from the flash floods. Meta has launched a new AI product called Muse. Mark Zuckerberg explains what it does.
7: A personal agent that understands your goals and works 24/7 to help you achieve them. Whether that's strengthening your relationships, improving your health, managing your home, building a business, or helping you make or save money.
2: One of the so-called ISIS brides accused of owning and mistreating a slave has been refused bail by a Melbourne court for a second time. Federal police allege

0: state terrorist group. The magistrate says Ms. Ahmad would pose an unacceptable risk if released into the community. This is AIR National News.
1: First to tennis, and Jessica Pegula has now joined Aryna Sabalenka in the US Open semis. AIR Sports' Paul Walsh has more.
2: First up, women's number one seed Aryna Sabalenka found herself a breakdown in the third set against the current Wimbledon champion Linda Noskova, but then dug deep to force the match to a tiebreaker and eventually win 7-6, 3-6, 7-6.
3: I honestly thought that that's it. The match is over, and probably that's what helped me to kind of like, I don't know, feel loose and just go after my shots.
2: In the second of the matches, 11th seed Francis Tiafoe found himself two sets and a breakdown against fellow American Alex Mitchelson before he found top gear and took the next three sets and the match 5-7, 3-6, 7-5, 6-3, 7-6 in 4 hours and 39 minutes. Paul Walsh for AIR Sport.
1: NRL and Cowboys star Reuben Cotter is free to play in Saturday's elimination final against the Sharks after successfully challenging the grading of a high tackle charge at the NRL judiciary. The side will also welcome back Zach Laybutt from concussion. And AFL chairman Craig Drummond has told the Sport Next conference the league probably needs a shorter game when Tasmania comes into the league in 2028. Meantime, Western Bulldogs midfielder Adam Treloar has called time on his 16-year career across three clubs, GWS, Collingwood and the Dogs. Australian Independent Radio News.

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And they have this special premiership offer. 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How about that for a deal? And it's a premier special only on because the premiership is coming up, and we hope that our local team is going to win. And the weather, looking at the weather for tomorrow, Thursday, it's going to be mostly sunny. Winds easterly, 15 to 20 kilometers, tending northeasterly in the morning and then becoming light in the middle of the day. And we start off this program this day with a special. I thought we'd do a few of the oldie rock and roll ones, starting off with Carl Perkins and All Shook Up.

Yeah, Carl Perkins there with the Elvis Presley song, All Shook Up. And I thought it'd be fun if we did some Elvis Presley tracks, but not recorded necessarily by Elvis, but other people who recorded them. And this next one in particular is a track called Heartbreak Hotel. And the guy's mother who wrote it is Maybelle Axton, and here's a little boy, Hoyt Axton, to sing his mama's song.

Great version there of Heartbreak Hotel, Hoyt Axton. And we continue with another cover of an Elvis Presley song. This was Lordy Miss Lordy. This time it's covered by a guy called Lloyd Price.

0: Yeah, that was Lloyd Price, and the tune was called Lordy Miss Lordy, and it was actually featured on the first album that Elvis Presley released way, way back in, I think it was the 50s, mid-50s sometime. Speaking of Elvis, here he is with his huge song.
1: Well, it's one for the money.

0: Yeah, the one and only Elvis there with Blue Suede Shoes. A little while ago, we played Hoy Thaxton, and I mentioned that he wrote the song Heartbreak Hotel for the man himself, Elvis Presley. I thought maybe we should play Elvis Presley's version. Here he is, the king with Heartbreak Hotel.
1: Well, since

0: Here, Murphy, ladies and gentlemen, Murphy gave up drinking and smoking. He says it was the longest 20 minutes of his life. He used to go to work with a see-through lunchbox, Mrs. A see-through lunchbox. So he knew whether he was coming or going. You get that, Mrs.? He knew whether he was going to work or coming home. Some of this stuff comes under higher education in this country, you know.
1: Scott from the Jones Boys Motors. 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

Great track there from 1985, that one, the wonderful voice of Dobby Gray. He's another great talent, David Bowie. And this one's special for Netta. It's David Bowie and Freddie Mercury together, her two favorite people. And it's called Under Pressure.

Yeah, great track there from David Bowie and featured Freddie Mercury on that one as well. 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It's a great offer from our sponsor, the Jones Boys. 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That's a great deal. I might go in and have a look at that myself. Here's Ryan Kudo with Little Sister.

0: Yeah, great track there from Roy Cooter with Little Sister. That was a huge hit for him way, way back. And I must tell you about the musical fundraiser that's happening. It's all for charity. It's a really good cause. And it's happening at the in-town centre, happening at the Bunbury Geograph Seniors and Community Centre, 1 Sterling Street, on the 11th of October from between 1 and 4 p.m. It's going to be a great family fun event featuring 4 bands. And tickets are $20 each, and it includes a nice afternoon tea as well at the venue. That sounds great. 4 great bands, and I have details of the bands, but I can't find it right at the point. Oh, here we go. Gale Force is one of the bands, Big Bop Buddhist Blues Band, Skeleton Crew, and Crack D. It's a great lineup of entertainment at Community Centre, 1 Sterling Street, on the 11th of October between 1 and 4 p.m. A great family event. Make sure you don't miss that one.
1: But so when the work is scarce, you take a job any place. And a friend of mine got a job in the cemetery, digging a few graves. And the big tombstone beside where he was working, it was loose, and it was blowing in the wind. So he gets a piece of wire, ties it around the tombstone, jumps up and ties it around the top branch of a tree. Big piece of wire going down like that. Now there's two fellas going home from the pub that night, and they're taking a short way through the graveyard. Now you may not know this, but here in Ireland, when we are leaving the bars at night, we always walk with our heads well back like that. That's in case we'll spill any. And they're just passing by the grave with the wire on it. And one of them looks down, he says, "Be gob, Smith must be doing all right. I see he got the phone in."

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Yeah, great track there from Stevie Wonder, Superstition, from 1974, that one. 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And we continue with Jimmy Buffett, and he went to Paris.

0: There was a knock at the door, and Murphy's wife opened the door. There was a man standing there. He said, I'm collecting for the home for alcoholics. He said, could you give me something? She said, if you come back at 5 o'clock, my husband will be here. You can have him.
1: 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Tickling the ivories. 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

0: Yeah, nice track that one. That Notting Hillbillies there with the track called That's Where I Belong. And I just remind you one more time about that musical fundraiser that's happening in the town centre, and it's happening at Bunbury Geograph Seniors and Community Centre in 1 Stirling Street on the 11th of October from 1 to 4pm. And it's a great family fun event and featuring four bands and an afternoon tea as well thrown in. That's a great tickets. $20, but it's really worth worthy cause. And I'll be talking about it a little bit later on, and I'll just remind you in the second hour. Speaking of the second hour, we take a suit to the second hour. Here's Tony Joe White, special request, this one for Peter. It's Poke Salad Annie. Some of y'all never been down south.
1: Some of y'all never been down south too much. I'm gonna tell you a little bit about this so that you understand what I'm talking about. Down there we have a plant that grows out in the woods and the fields. Looks something like a turnip green. Nearby called it poke salad. Poke salad. Used to know a girl lived down there, and she'd go out in the evenings and pick her a mess of it. Carried home and cook it for supper, cause that's about all they had to eat. They did all right.

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1: I'm Alan Baskin. The Prime Minister has remembered Blanche Dalpuget in Federal Parliament. The 82-year-old acclaimed author and widow of former Prime Minister Bob Hawke has died. She'd been battling breast cancer for some time. Anthony Albanese says Ms. Dalpuget was one of a kind.
2: She was so full of joy, and it was always a splendid privilege to be in her company. Our hearts right now are with her family and all who loved this much-loved Australian. May Blanche Dalpuget rest in peace.
1: Australia's primary school maths curriculum could be overhauled after the country scored poorly in a global exam of reading and mathematics. Dusty Fitzpatrick with that story.
3: Teenagers in Australia have fallen 2 years behind the performance of students who sat an equivalent test 20 years ago. The program for international student assessment has been undertaken by Year 9 pupils every 3 years since 2000. Australia ranked 12th in the world in reading in the latest testing, dropping to 16th in maths. Council for Education Research's Dr. Jonas Bertling says the report also shows we have an issue with classroom discipline.
4: 4 in 10 students said that there's frequent noise and disorder.
3: The OECD believes smartphones and AI chatbots are accelerating a global educational decline.
1: A 48-year-old man has been charged after 3 people were allegedly assaulted with an axe at a property in Victoria's East on Saturday. 2 men, aged 76 and 47, were flown to hospital with life-threatening injuries. They remain in hospital in a stable condition. A 74-year-old woman suffered critical injuries in the incident. Police say those involved all knew one another. The federal government has brushed aside concerns from the US about Australia's growing tech regulation. The latest measure would allow social media users to opt out of algorithms that drive content to an individual's feed. Tech companies that breach the rules would face $100 million fines, but America is warning against the proposed rules. Communications Minister Annika Wells has told News 24 Australia acts in its own national interest.
5: I haven't been approached by the US Consul General on this topic in my time as Minister for Communications.
1: Hundreds of mourners have attended the funeral of a Perth man who was fatally assaulted in Bali. Paul Dugan was on a night out in Kuta last month when it's alleged he was assaulted by a group at a bar. He was hospitalised and died days later. No charges have been laid.

0: Association's James Fortman says cost of living could be a factor behind the increase.
1: You know, people are trying to save as much money as possible. They're looking for good deals on some of the significant purchases they make. That would include people who need a car, and they might be inclined to look at the used car market rather than the new.
0: And the Australian share market, the All Ords, has closed down 11 points at 9102. One Australian dollar was buying 72.36 US cents. This is AIR National News. It's been a day for the ages at Flushing Meadows. AIR Sport's Paul Walsh reports.
2: Day 10 of the US Open in 2026 will no doubt be remembered as one of the great days of Grand Slam tennis. Three of the four matches were decided by 10-point tiebreakers. Both men's matches went the distance over five sets, and the day didn't conclude until 3:35 a.m. New York time. First up, Aryna Sabalenka defeated Linda Noskova in three sets, 7-6, 3-6, 7-6. Then Frances Tiafoe came back from two sets to love down to defeat Alex Mitchelson in five sets, 5-7, 6-3, 7-5, 6-3, 7-6. Then the first of the evening matches saw Jessica Pegula, too good for fellow American Emma Navarro, winning 3-6, 6-4, 6-3, with the pick of the matches being another five-set marathon, this time between the men's number two seed Carlos Alcaraz and the American Ben Shelton, who booked a place in his second US Open semi-final after his 6-7, 6-1, 6-3, 1-6, 7-6 victory, taking 4 hours and 28 minutes. Paul Walsh for AIR Sport.
0: In NRL, Sharks playmaker Brayden Trindle insists he won't be hiding in his return from injury this weekend. He'll make his comeback from a shoulder injury against the Cowboys in a knockout final on Saturday night. And Geelong have arrived in Perth ahead of their AFL semi-final against the Dockers on Friday night. Cats defender Lawson Humphrey says they're all hungry for a flag. Australian Independent Radio News.
3: And thank you to the newsroom for all that information. And you're listening to Music on the Move, brought to you by the Jones Boys. And boy, have they got some great deals. 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Not bad. That's a great deal. And a quick look at the weather for tomorrow. It's going to be mostly sunny with winds easterly, 15 to 20 kilometres, tending northeasterly in the morning and then becoming light in the middle of the day. And Friday is mostly sunny, and it looks like the showers are coming next weekend. So if you're a gardener, you can look forward to some rain on Saturday and Sunday of next week. And we open up this hour with a great Rolling Stones. I can't get no satisfaction.

Yeah, great track there from the Rolling Stones. And we continue with another great special songwriter, a friend of mine, Kev Moe. Here's a song called that he wrote called She Just Wants to Dance.

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If it's a slow song, we'll omit it. 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And if it's good, I'll admit it.

0: Here, have a bit of information for you, ladies and gentlemen. If you look anything like your passport photograph, you're too sick to travel. And Murphy's little grandson went up to him and says, "Granddad, granddad, granddad," he says, "would you do your frog impression?" And the grandfather says, "What do you mean, me frog impression?" And the little fella said, "Well, me grandma says when you croak it, we're all going to Disneyland."
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8: 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And we continue with Eric Clapton and I Shot the Sheriff.

Marshall took a band there with Fire on the Mountain, and here's a big request from Michael and Peter, Delby Gray and Loving Arms from 1985.

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2: I just remind you one more time that the musical fundraiser for the in-town centre, this is a very, very special day, and it's happening at Bunbury, Seniors and Community Centre in Bunbury, 1 Stirling Street, on the 11th of October from between 1 and 4 p.m. It's going to be a great family fun event and featuring four bands all afternoon, and tickets are $20, including afternoon tea. 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And it's a great organization, and it needs the support of everybody to keep it going, I suppose. So if you're interested, it's at the Community Center, 1 Stirling Street, on the 11th of October between 1 p.m. and 4 p.m. It's going to be a great family fun event. Make sure you can try and get there if you can. The artists include Gale Forest, Big Bob Booter's Blues Band, Skeleton Crew, and Crack D. It's going to be a great afternoon. All that entertainment. And you even get a cup of tea as well. Not too bad. So get along there for this musical fundraiser at the for the in-town centre, to be held at the Bunbury Geograph Seniors and Community Centre, 1 Stirling Street, on the 11th of October between 1 and 4 p.m. Here's the Moody Blues, Night in White Satin.

0: Yeah, great track there, the Moody Blues and Nights in White Satin. And you're listening to Music on the Move, brought to you by the Jones Boys. And it's premiere time at our sponsor, the Jones Boys. The Kia has come to the party with Kia Sportage Diesel with free 5 scheduled services as a premier offer. So if you're interested in the Kia Sportage Diesel, and it's a great car, get down to the Jones Boys now while they've got this special offer on. And we continue with a little story from my friend Noel.
1: Well, laugh as you may, missus, laugh as you all may, but Murphy died suddenly. Died, gone, missus, dead. Well, it shocked the village. It shocked the village, he died so suddenly. And some of the neighbours says to Mrs. Murphy, this must have come as a great shock to you, he died so suddenly. Did he say anything to you before he died? And Mrs. Murphy said he did. He says, for God's sake, Mary, put that gun down.
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0: 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Can't be bad. We continue with Robert Gray and the track called Smoking Gun. Blues Man.

Yeah, nice track there from Robert Cray. It's called Smoke and Gun. And here's a great duo, Mark Knopfler and Emmylou Harris together. And I think it's the only time they ever recorded together. The track is called Rolling On. Have a listen.

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Yeah, that was the Who there with Happy Jack, and we got a lot of Happy Jacks in town today because they've got some great deals from the Jones Boys, and they're really, really happy. And one of the special deals they've got on at the moment is the Kia Sportage Diesel 5-year scheduled services and a premiership offer. If you want to interested in that, you want to get into the Jones Boys and get in there quick because they've only doing a limited number. And if you want to get in on that deal, you better get in there quick and see them. And don't forget, they've also got the Kia K4 hatch and sedan from $33,490. That's a great deal. Plus, you get $2,000 cash as well. And this program was brought to you by the Jones Boys. And that brings us to the end of the program. I hope you've enjoyed the show today. And if you've got a special request, just drop me a message here at the station for Wednesday's program next week. I'd be only too happy to include your name in the program. Okay, for now, you take care, and I'll leave you with Roy Orbison and Pretty Woman.

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Are you worried about mum or dad struggling at home? You would never forgive yourself if they suffered a fall. 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

Here's a song about a revolving door moment. A journo is to meet a fellow on assignment. He gets delayed. They don't meet. 2 years later, friends set up a blind date. The same two. 10 years on, they're married. From Perth singer-songwriter Alexia Parenzi, this is 26 on Bunbury 103.7.

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They're all named Tom. Petty, Jones, Waits, Smothers and Fogarty. 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

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Oh.

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live entertainment. 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Sunday, 27th of September, 1:30 to 4 p.m, Memorial Park, Boyna. 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

Shane Savick grew up in the Southwest and has teamed up with Katie Gabel to form the highly acclaimed duo Scarlet's Way. They released their first single in 2017. 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

She's a musician as well as a visual artist from Perth. Morgan Jonell is an artistic force to be reckoned with. 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
1: Good morning, I'm Lee Harrison. One Nation leader Pauline Hanson denies calling Liberal MP Andrew Hastie a traitor. Mr Hastie is demanding Senator Hanson remove a cartoon from her social media sites, which makes the claim. The former elite soldier believes One Nation is targeting him after he testified in the Ben Robert Smith defamation case. Senator Hanson has told News 24 Mr Hastie is making a mountain out of a molehill.
2: I'm not calling him a traitor to his country, which he made that statement that I never said that. It is a satirical cartoon.
1: There's a push among independent MPs to overhaul the Commonwealth Grants Program amid fresh claims of pork barrelling. New research shows the $560 million scheme has overwhelmingly favoured Labor electorates. The Prime Minister has been forced to defend a $6 million grant to a golf club in his Sydney seat, saying the money was used to fix the sewerage system. Police are continuing to search for the man responsible for a shooting on the New South Wales Central Coast, which left another man in a critical condition. Emergency services were called yesterday morning to find a 37-year-old with gunshot wounds to his hand and torso. Detectives believe the incident was a targeted attack. Neighbour Alana says it's rocked an otherwise close-knit community.
3: I've been here for 12 years, so something like this has never really happened in Berkeley Vale. So everyone's still in a bit of shock.
1: Victoria Police and Crime Stoppers have launched a new campaign targeting retail theft and violence. Repeat offenders account for more than half the cases of retail theft. Crime Stoppers Victoria CEO Stella Smith says the offenders are callous and determined.
4: This is not about feeding a hungry family. This is about stealing to order, and they don't mind how much harm they cause.
1: Queensland's Health Minister has defended the LNP's decision to scrap publicly funded pill testing. It comes following the announcement that pill testing will be made permanent in New South Wales after a trial at music festivals was linked to a decrease in drug-related hospitalisations. But Tim Nicholls says his government has data that rejects those findings, and supporting pill testing simply sends the wrong message.
5: We're not persuaded that publicly funded drug checking is in any way a way that we can minimise harm, and we believe it dilutes the message, and that message is that there is no safe way to take these illegal drugs.
1: Briefly, in other news, global oil prices have surged as tensions between Iran and the US escalate. And the energy rulemaker has finalised new protections for Australian households struggling to pay their bills. This is Air National News. Geelong defender Lawson Humphreys thinks tomorrow night's clash with Fremantle will be won and lost in the first quarter. The Cats have arrived in Perth ahead of the must-win match, having an equal one-win, one-loss record against the Dockers this season. The West Aussie says after Frio's poor start against the Hawks last week, he expects them to come out firing.
6: I think early on in the game it's going to be a real tussle. Who can get the game on their terms early? I think that'll be a big read. I know Frio probably didn't feel like they did early, and probably as the game went on they looked better. I think it'll be early. They'll be really revved up and they'll want to start the game really well.
1: Hugo Savala is out to prove he's more than just a fill-in when the Roosters tackle the Panthers in their NRL qualifying final. After playing in the centres all season, Savala will take over in the halves from the injured Sam Walker. He says he's determined to show what he can do.
7: You know, I grew up playing that position. It is my preferred position, but, on Sunday is a great chance to prove myself, I guess.
1: Socceroos star Christian Velpato's future's unknown after New South Wales police confirmed he's tested positive for cocaine. And Wallabies fly half Tom Lyon has been named for his return in Saturday's Super Rugby Australian opener. He'll line up for the Reds against the Force before the Brumbies take on the Waratahs. Australian Independent Radio News.
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Busking since the age of 16, Eloise Collins is a young performer from Busselton. 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
1: Good morning, I'm Lee Harrison. Global oil prices have surged again after strikes on tankers in the Gulf and attacks on oil facilities in Saudi Arabia. The US says it struck five Iranian tankers in response to Iran targeting a warship before Tehran announced retaliation against eight tankers and an American base in Jordan. Houthi rebels also launched drone and missile attacks on several Saudi oil sites. One Nation leader Pauline Hanson says Liberal MP Andrew Hastie is making a mountain out of a molehill over a cartoon on her website. The former elite soldier is demanding Senator Hanson remove the cartoon, which labels him a traitor. Mr. Hastie believes he's being targeted because he was subpoenaed to give evidence in the Ben Robert Smith defamation case. Senator Hanson has told News 24 that's not the case, arguing the cartoon is satire and she doesn't believe Mr. Hastie is a traitor.
2: I have the highest regard for people in the Defence Force and have fought for and are prepared to put their lives on the line for this country. And I respect him for his services that he's done for Australia. But I have not called him a traitor.
1: A safety researcher at artificial intelligence company Anthropic says he believes there's a 10% chance AI could kill all humans within a decade. In a post on social media, Evan Hubinger says the risk from the current models is low, but the technology may improve upon itself until it poses an existential risk to humanity. A 32-year-old man has been shot dead in Sydney's southwest. The incident unfolded at a community centre car park in Punchbowl just before 6 o'clock last night. Paramedics treated the victim, but he died at the scene. This onlooker has told the ABC he heard multiple gunshots.
3: I was just walking right here, I heard a bang. Turned around, I saw this black ute car, it was pulled in, another bang bang, and then someone got in the car, backed off, drove off. After that, I ran over there and I just started giving the guy CPR.
1: Australians are being urged to get disaster ready ahead of a dangerous spring and summer forecast. Forecasters predict hot weather and low rainfall will trigger heat waves and early season bushfires. Emergency management official Pat Hetherington says households should begin preparations now.
4: Prepare an emergency kit with essential supplies. Check that your insurance arrangements are up to date and suited to your local conditions. Prepare your property for the hazards that are most likely to occur in your area.
1: Briefly in other news, the number of used cars being sold across the country has increased for the second consecutive month. And five baby orangutans have been found in a forest in India's east, prompting an investigation into how they got so far from their natural habitat. This is Air National News. To rugby league first up, and Sharks playmaker Brayden Trindle insists he won't be hiding in his return from injury this weekend. The crafty 5'8 will make his comeback from a shoulder injury against the Cowboys in a knockout final on Saturday night. Trindle says he's not expecting to be protected by his forward pack.
5: Nah, it's always good when those boys are making my tackles, but I'll stand up for myself and stand my ground as well, so I'm there to make my tackles as well.
1: Western Bulldogs midfielder Adam Treloar has called time on his AFL career after 263 games. Treloar says the Bulldogs took him in when he was at his most vulnerable.
6: Obviously didn't leave in the most comfortable way when I left Collingwood, but to be here and come here and represent the Bulldogs, proudest years of my life, wholeheartedly they are. The best fan base, the best people, club that I'll support for the rest of my life. That's why the decision to not want to pursue elsewhere, because I wanted to obviously finish here.
1: Cricket Australia's move to privatise the Big Bash with the sale of the Melbourne Renegades continues to divide the sport. Cricket New South Wales releasing a statement expressing its disappointment by the decision, which could affect grassroots development. And LIV Golf has officially filed for bankruptcy in the United States. Aussie Cameron Smith is listed as the fourth largest creditor, owed more than $6.5 million. Australian Independent Radio News.
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1: When you write poetry, the words are supposed to rhyme, but when it's the bush version, it doesn't happen every time. Sometimes it's funny, sometimes it's sad, but that's the charm. It's real, not bad. Enjoy a night of bush poetry and socialising with the Bunbury Bush Poets. 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The next gathering is on Monday, the 5th of October. It kicks off at 6 p.m. for a couple of hours of poetry, socialising and a really relaxed night. The Bunbury Bush Poets' next meeting is at the Parade Hotel on Monday, the 5th of October. 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

Led by John Veitch's heartfelt songwriting and soulful vocals, South 76 is a band that embodies the spirit of camaraderie and musical exploration. 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When I was just

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1: Good morning, I'm Lee Harrison. Global oil prices have climbed back above $100 a barrel for the first time since July as the Middle East conflict escalates. Both America and Iran have attacked tankers in the Gulf region, while Saudi oil infrastructure has also come under fire by Houthi rebels. U.S. President Donald Trump claims Tehran is trying to influence America's midterm elections, arguing it won't take long for his administration to bring energy costs down.
2: Shortly, but right after the election, because they'd like to have it that way, but right after the election, oil prices are going to be tumbling downward.
1: The New South Wales opposition leader says something must change after the third deadly shooting in Sydney in the space of just 9 days. A 32-year-old boxing coach was gunned down in the car park of the Punch Bowl Community Centre. Police are treating his death as a targeted attack and are investigating links to organised crime. Kelly Sloan says the government needs to take further action.
3: The fact that this happens in a busy place, near school kids, that school kids witness the aftermath is deeply disturbing. It's time for the government to stop with the rhetoric and get this gangland crime in control.
1: Victoria's recording almost as many home burglaries as New South Wales and Queensland combined. Insurance Council data has found there have been 3,900 property theft and burglary claims in Victoria over the past financial year, more than 100 a day. New protections have been finalised for Australian households struggling to pay their electricity bills. The Energy Markets Commission has simplified eligibility categories for customers who need flexible payment plans. Retailers will be required to make contact with struggling households through at least two communication channels. New research has found super retirement spending is supporting almost 500,000 jobs. The survey commissioned by the Super Member Council has found their spending adds $121 billion to the economy a year. Council Chief Executive Misha Schubert says their higher spending strengthens the broader economy.
4: Retirees go and spend that money buying a cup of coffee in their local businesses, travelling around the country as caravanners.
1: In other news, a safety researcher with Anthropic has publicly stated he believes there's a more than 10% chance AI could kill all humans within a decade. Airports across the UK are still experiencing delays after thousands of flights were cancelled by an air traffic control data issue. And tens of thousands of people have lined the streets of Norway to pay their respects to the country's King Harald, who's died after 35 years on the throne. This is Air National News. Tennis first up, and the quarterfinals action continues at Flushing Meadows. Paul Walsh reports.
5: Alina Rybakina has come from a set down against Qin Wen Zhen from China to play her way into her first US Open semi-final, and in doing so, elevated herself to women's world number one thanks to a final scoreline of 3-6, 6-1, 6-4. However, for the two times Grand Slam champion, there's still a job to be done.
6: It's great. You never know how long you're going to stay. I want to win the titles, still in the tournament, so all my thoughts are just for the next match.
5: And that next match will be against the fourth seed Coco Gauff, who survived two match points in the second set against Mia Andreeva to eventually take the match 2-6, 7-6, 6-2. Still to come on day 11, the last of the men's quarterfinals matches, with Karen Khachanov up against Alexander Blok, while the tournament's number one seed Alexander Zverev will take on the Dutchman Botik van der Zandslop. This is Paul Walsh for Airsport.
1: Geelong's arrived in Perth ahead of tomorrow night's semi-final against Fremantle. The Cats are toying with making at least one change after Sam De Koning was left out of last week's elimination final win over Carlton. The Sharks are backing their fans to travel to Allianz Stadium for their home elimination final against the Cowboys. And the Opals have defeated Italy by 2 points to move into the quarterfinals at the Women's Basketball World Cup. Australian Independent Radio News.
7: Good morning, you're live and local with Jeff McNish on Bunbury 103.7, and this is The Breakfast Show, sponsored by Martin Burns Bedroom Furnishing. Weather forecast for today, mostly sunny. The winds will be easterly 15 to 20 kilometres per hour, tending northeasterly in the morning, then becoming light in the middle of the day. UV index is predicted to reach 7, which is high. Busselton is expecting 20 today and sunny. Harvey 22, Collie 21 and Perth 23. Bunbury, we're expecting 21 today and Friday, 19 with showers easing on Saturday up to 5 mil, and then 19 in a shower or two up to 2 mil on Sunday. Around our capital cities, Adelaide, sunshine with 19 today and 21 tomorrow, Melbourne 15 and partly cloudy, and then 17 with cloud clearing tomorrow, Hobart 18 with cloud clearing, and then 18 again tomorrow and sunshine. Sunshine also in Canberra, 18 today and 21 tomorrow, Sydney 18 and cloudy and then 20 and partly cloudy for tomorrow. Brisbane 22 with a possible shower and then 22 and those showers continuing tomorrow. Sunshine in Darwin, 34 today and 35 for tomorrow. At the moment it's a cool 4 degrees in Collie, 10 in Busselton and 9 degrees here in Bunbury. At 6 past 6, here's Lee Michaels. Do you know what I mean?

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Our Buzz is out and about today. The Honeydew Kia K4S hatch petrol car with a 7-year warranty. Thanks to the Jones boys at Bunbury Kia. They're located at 2 Vass Street. And we'll let you know where the boys are and what goodies they have on board sometime after 8 o'clock. We're continuing our competition for the South West Football League Grand Final, which is on Saturday the 19th, and we've got 2 double passes to be won. All you need to do is wait for you to hear that cue to text in, and then text in your name to 0448 057916. We'll be drawing out 2 lucky winners on Tuesday the 15th of September. So listen out for that cue. I'll give you an update on what's happening with fuel prices. I can tell you they are starting to go up, so you might need to fuel up pretty quickly. Some homegrown history and some great music coming up this hour. Petula Clark, The Carpenters, The Rolling Stones, Diana Ross and The Supremes, and Crowded House singing these songs.

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Prices are going up over the $2 mark. 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And Liberty Dalyellup, $2.39.5. 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Vibe Broadwater is selling diesel for $2.37.9 and Burke Broadwater, $2.38.3. And as we heard on the news, there is a situation in the war that's happening, of course, with the couple of ships being blown up. So fuel prices are starting to head up again with the price of oil going up. So just bear that in mind. Use the Fuel Watch app. Make sure you're not spending too much. Here's DJ Sammy with a song called Heaven and Candlelight at 20 past 6.

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Some good advice from Petula Clark from 1967. Don't sleep in the subway. It's 28 past 6 on Bunbury 103.7. Good morning, you're live and local with Jeff McNish. And this is The Breakfast Show, sponsored by Martin Burns Bedroom Furnishing. And don't forget, they're open on Sundays from 11 till 3. Let's have a look at some homegrown history. A couple of items. From the 10th of September 1912, we all use the phrase cut and paste when thinking about word processing. Modern-day terminology, but back in 1912 in the Southern Times newspaper accused its rival publication of underhand dealings by stealing their news through the process of scissors and paste. They reckoned that the other paper was reprinting their stories word for word. A bit of plagiarism. And also on this day, the 10th of September 1934, Bunbury police had a busy weekend with drunk seamen, which meant the magistrate was also busy. With a number of ships in port, the sailors were keen for a drink and a fight they did with each other and with the locals and with the police. They fought in the pubs and they fought in the streets, and when they got to court, they were fined by Magistrate Crockett. Back in 1934, a bit of Wild West sort of theme about it there. Would have been an interesting sight, especially fighting in the streets. But there you go, back in 1934. Bit of homegrown history. 29 past 6, here's a group called The Members with Radio.

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The Carpenters from the 1970s. 1971, actually, and for all we know, it's 23 to 7 on Bunbury 103.7. Good morning. You're live and local with Jeff McNish, and this is The Breakfast Show, sponsored by Martin Burns Bedroom Furnishing, Big Yellow Building at 185 Blair Street, and they are the kings of mobility, selling electric beds, including tilt beds and electric lift chairs, all NDIS approved, and they will deliver them anywhere in the southwest for free. And that's your cue to text in for the Southwest Football League Grand Final, which is on Saturday the 19th of September. All day long, they'll be starting off the Colts at 8:30, followed by the reserves and the women's, with the men's Grand Final starting at 4:30. And you could be sitting there in the brand new grandstand in the general seating area with two double passes that we're giving away. All you need to do is text in now, 0448 057 916, and on Tuesday, the 15th of September next week, we'll be drawing out two lucky winners. So if you want to be one of those two people, just text in now, 0448 057 916. Here's the Rolling Stones from 1986 in the Harlem Shuffle.

Yeah, it might be good to do the Harlem Shuffle if you're in Collie, because it's only 4 degrees there at the moment. It will warm up, though, later on today, getting up to 21 for both Collie and Bunbury. It's 9 degrees here in Bunbury, so it's a little bit warmer than Collie. Now, this next song is from Terry Kemp. He was half of the Perth duo Poison Picnic. He's gone solo, so he's now calling himself Picnic for One. This is his new release. It's called The Calm Before the Storm here at Bunbury 103.7.

0: Quarter to seven on Bunbury 103.7. Being a Thursday, our buzz will be out and about. That's the Honeydew Kia K4S hatch petrol car with a 7-year warranty, and it's sponsored by the Jones Boys, and they're located at 2 Vass Street opposite the Bunbury Turf Club. And they even sell DFAC trucks now, so that's DFAC trucks. So not only cars, but trucks. Now, Enzo, John and Terry will be out and about in that buzz, and they'll have bread and rolls from Baker's Delight Bunbury Forum, bottled water and red reusable bags from IGA Mondack Place, Kerry Park, fresh fruit from Woolworths at the Plaza, 500ml coffee and choc chill drinks and flavoured yogurts courtesy of Brown's Dairy and Southwest Dairy Supply. And of course, being a Thursday, they'll have the West Australian newspaper and Southwest Times from Dalyellup News and Lotto. They'll also have some other vouchers and goodies that you need to ask for, but we'll have to wait and find out after 8 o'clock where the buzz is and what those other goodies are. So keep on listening.
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Diana Ross and the Supremes from 1964, Stop in the Name of Love. 10 to 7, we've got news coming up at 7 o'clock. I'll give you an update on what's happening with the weather for the rest of this week and also for the weekend. Let's go back to the 2012, not that long ago, and Pink with the song that she had called Try, which is what we're hoping the Dockers will do on Friday.

Yeah, you may not like it, but you've got to get up and try. Yes, get out of bed. It's time to go to work. It's 5 to 7. If you start work at 7, you're in trouble. Come on, quick. All that dreaming is finished. Although I've got this next song for you to take us up to news at 7 o'clock. You can have your own private universe. This is called Crowded House, and that very song, it'll take us up to news at 7 o'clock.

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1: Good morning, I'm Lee Harrison. Global oil prices have climbed back above $100 a barrel for the first time since July. The latest surge follows United States and Iranian attacks on tankers in the Gulf region. Yemen's Houthis have also targeted oil facilities in Saudi Arabia. A national senator believes the Prime Minister should face consequences over a $6 million grant to a golf club in his Sydney electorate. Anthony Albanese was an honorary member of the Marrickville Golf Club, which received federal funding to fix its sewage system. Bridget McKenzie had to resign from her portfolio in the previous coalition government when she failed to declare an honorary membership of a gun club. She says Mr. Albanese didn't declare his membership and should face a similar fate.
2: The Prime Minister needs to uphold his own standards, the standards that he expected me to be held to.
1: A manhunt's underway after a boxing coach was gunned down at a community centre in Sydney's southwest. 32-year-old Louis Meehan was shot dead at Punch Bowl in what police are treating as a targeted attack. The latest incident is the third deadly shooting in the city in the space of just 9 days. Former detective Peter Moroney says a number of people were in the area when the shots rang out.
3: The victim was in the car park there near Punch Bowl Community Centre, gunned down. While many people were around and kids filled or were involved within the community centre. Reckless, careless, absolutely.
1: Victoria's recorded the nation's highest number of car theft and car break-ins, more than every other capital city combined. A car's stolen or broken into every 43 minutes. Andrew Hall of the Insurance Council says most of them are broken down for parts and sold in Iran and Russia.
4: 10,000 cars have to go somewhere, and considering that two-thirds of them that are stolen out of Melbourne are never recovered, this is seriously a major operation that's underway these days in Victoria.
1: Researchers have found a common cholesterol-lowering drug can significantly reduce the risk of heart attack or stroke in those over 70. The joint Monash and Curtin University study examined nearly 10,000 Australians taking statins in general practice. Co-author Professor Christopher Reid says the study is one of very few focusing specifically on older patients.
5: Statin treatment in people over the age of 70, for both men and women, there's a very clear 30% reduction in future heart attack and strokes.
1: A new analysis has found half of all homes bought in Sydney and Melbourne in the past 12 months are now worth less than they were purchased for. Cotality research suggests one in three Australian homes purchased since August 2025 would sell for less today. This is AIR National News. Geelong defender Lawson Humphreys thinks tomorrow night's clash with Fremantle will be won and lost in the first quarter. The Cats have arrived in Perth ahead of the must-win match, having an equal one-win, one-loss record against the Dockers this season. The West Aussie says after Frio's poor start against the Hawks last week, he expects them to come out firing.
6: I think early on in the game it's going to be a real tussle. Who can get the game on their terms early? I think that'll be a big read. I know Frio probably didn't feel like they did early, and probably as the game went on they looked better. I think it'll be early. They'll be really revved up and they'll want to start the game really well.
1: Hugo Savala is out to prove he's more than just a fill-in when the Roosters tackle the Panthers in their NRL qualifying final. After playing in the centres all season, Savala will take over in the halves from the injured Sam Walker. He says he's determined to show what he can do.
7: You know, I grew up playing that position. It is my preferred position, but, on Sunday is a great chance to prove myself, I guess.
1: Socceroos star Christian Velpato's future's unknown after New South Wales police confirmed he's tested positive for cocaine. And Wallabies fly half Tom Lyon has been named for his return in Saturday's Super Rugby Australian opener. He'll line up for the Reds against the Force before the Brumbies take on the Waratahs. Australian Independent Radio News.
8: Bunbury 103.7, the weather forecast for today, mostly sunny. The winds will be easterly, 15 to 20 kilometres per hour, tending northeasterly in the morning, then becoming light in the middle of the day. UV index is predicted to reach 7, which is high. Busselton is expecting 20 today and sunshine. Sunshine also in Harvey, 22, Collie, 21 and Perth, 23. Bunbury, we're expecting 21 today, 21 and mostly sunny on Friday. 19 with showers easing on Saturday up to 5 mil, and then 19 again on Sunday and a shower or two up to 2 mil. Around our capital cities, sunshine in Adelaide, 19 today and 21 for tomorrow. Melbourne, 15 and partly cloudy, and then 17 and cloud clearing tomorrow. Hobart, 18, cloud clearing, and then 18 and sunny tomorrow. 18 and sunny also in Canberra today, and sunny and 21 for tomorrow. Sydney, 18, cloudy, and then 20 and partly cloudy tomorrow. Brisbane, 22 with a possible shower, and 22 again and showers continuing tomorrow. Darwin, sunshine, 34 today and 35 for tomorrow. Warming up a little bit in Collie, it's 5 degrees at the moment and 10 in Busselton and Bunbury. At 6 past 7, good morning, you're live and local with Jeff McNish, and this is The Breakfast Show, sponsored by Martin Burns Bedroom Furnishing. Savage Garden now with Break Me, Shake Me.

Savage Garden, Break Me, Shake Me. Hard to believe, though, the guillotine was used for the final time in France in 1977. Amazing that they used such a an ancient form of execution for so long. And the birds, no, sorry, TV dinners. That's the next thing I was going to talk about. First TV dinners went on sale in America on this day in 1953. And way back then when TV was first introduced over there. And the first DNA fingerprint was developed by the British geneticist Sir Alec Jeffreys at the University of Leicester in 1984. And the birds began recording the single Turn, Turn, Turn in 1965. It was written by Pete Seeger. The words are taken from the Old Testament, one of the Psalms from the Old Testament. And when you listen to the song, you can actually hear those words in the actual lyrics. Here it is, though, the birds with that song.

14 past 7. The buzz will be out about today. The Honeydew Kia K4S hatch petrol car, of course, with a 7-year warranty, and it's sponsored by the Jones Boys, and they're located at 2 Vass Street opposite the Bunbury Turf Club. And we'll have Enzo, John and Terry in the buzz sometime after 8 o'clock, so keep listening and we'll find out where they are and what goodies they have. Also, our South West Football League Grand Final competition is happening. All you need to do is listen for that cue to text in, of course. You can't miss it. It's something to do with the football. And you've got the chance to win 2 double passes to the Grand Final on Saturday the 19th and be able to sit in the new grandstand in the general seating area. So just listen out for that cue to text in, won't you? Sometime each hour, right up until 3 o'clock. Coming up this hour, the second hour of the morning show, or the breakfast show, I should say, we've got the mighty, mighty Bostons, Uriah Heep, Jefferson Airplane, Johnny Young, and the Dukes of Earlwood singing their songs.

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It's 21 past 7 on Bunbury 103.7. Good morning. You're live and local with Jeff McNish, and this is The Breakfast Show, sponsored by Martin Burns Bedroom Furnishing. And don't forget, they will deliver any beds and furniture that you buy to anywhere in the southwest for free. So get into that big yellow building at 185 Blair Street. From 1993, this is the Mighty Mighty Bostons with The Rascal King.

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1: Bunbury Community Bingo is having their big bingo on Saturday, 12th of September at the Italian Club in White Street. Doors will be open at 5pm with eyes down at 7pm. 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The bar will be open and there will be raffles and lots of prizes to be won. Come along to the Big Bingo at the Italian Club in White Street on Saturday, 12th of September. Doors open at 5pm, eyes down at 7pm. The Grapevine on Bunbury, 103.7.

The Dukes of Earlwood and Duke of Earl at 27 past 7. We've got state news coming up at 7:30. To get us there, we've got a classic from Johnny Young, of course, who passed away just recently. This was his signature song, if you like, All My Loving.

close your eyes, and I'll kiss you. 'Cause you know tomorrow I'll be missing you. And I know there's one thing that you can be sure of. I'll never ever be untrue. And don't you know, darling, that even when I'm far, far away, I'll be riding home to you every day. And I'll be sending

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1: This is Air News Western Australia. I'm Lee Harrison. Health department officials have responded to an 82-year-old man who was knocked back for surgery at the Royal Perth Hospital Spinal Outpatient Clinic. The state opposition says a letter sent to Peter Muckett saying extreme demand had affected the clinic's ability to care for patients exposes the extent of outpatient waiting lists. The East Metropolitan Health Service acknowledges that the letter may have appeared impersonal. It says the head of RPH Spinal Surgery will call Mr. Muckett to explain why he was considered unlikely to benefit from an operation. One Nation leader Pauline Hanson says WA Liberal MP Andrew Hastie is making a mountain out of a molehill over a cartoon on her website. The former elite soldier is demanding Senator Hanson remove the cartoon, which labels him a traitor. Mr. Hastie believes he's being targeted because he was subpoenaed to give evidence in the Ben Robert Smith defamation case. Senator Hanson has told News 24 that's not the case, arguing the cartoon is satire and she doesn't believe Mr. Hastie is a traitor.
2: I have the highest regard for people in the Defence Force and have fought for and are prepared to put their lives on the line for this country. And I respect him for his services that he's done for Australia. But I have not called him a traitor.
1: The Health Minister's been forced to once again defend the location of the new Women's and Babies Hospital being built next to Fiona Stanley Hospital in Murdoch. The location has drawn criticism for being too far from critical services for sick babies at the QE2 site. The state government's announced a more than $95 million investment to bring 19 new neonatal beds online at Perth Children's Hospital. The neonatal intensive care unit at Fiona Stanley Hospital will also be upgraded. Meredith Hammett says the decision isn't an admission of initial poor planning.
3: What it reflects is the feedback we've had from clinicians and others, but I think it also reflects the growing population and the growing demand in our southern suburbs. So we are making sure that in terms of achieving the clinical services framework level 5, it makes sense for that to happen to coincide with the work that we're doing here for the new women's and babies.
1: To sport now, Dockers midfielder Neil Erasmus says the team aren't getting ahead of themselves heading into tomorrow's semi-final against the Cats. The 22-year-old admits they may have been caught up in the occasion in last week's qualifying final loss to Hawthorn. He says they'll get back to their one-week-at-a-time attitude that served them well this season.
4: We probably don't look that far ahead after how we performed on Thursday. I think it shows how important it is that you've got to focus week in, week out and not look too far in the future. So, yeah, we've done that all year and it's most important to do that at the moment. So that 1-0 mantra that we've run with is very relevant this week.
1: And in the Waffle, East Perth ruck Scott Jones will go before the Waffle Tribunal later today, trying to have his three-week suspension overturned. The Royals are up against Claremont this weekend to see who'll play Peel in the grand final. This is Air News Western Australia.
5: 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Weather forecast for today, mostly sunny. UV index is predicted to reach 7, which is high. The expected maximum temperature for Bunbury and Collie today, 21, Busselton 20, Harvey 22, and Perth is expecting 23, and plenty of sunshine. At the moment, it's 6 degrees in Collie, 11 in Busselton, and 12 degrees here in Bunbury. At 26 to 8, this is Bruce Springsteen. I'm Going Down from 1985.

Something big that's going down this weekend, of course, is the Southwest Orchestra returns with Symphonic Rock, the ultimate mixtape. It's happening at Breck on Saturday the 12th from 7 p.m. It's an electrifying night of rock classics performed by a full symphony orchestra, up to 60 people in the orchestra. That's going to give you a huge wall of sound. Along with that, next door to them is a live rock band with the powerhouse guest vocalist singing songs and performing songs from Nirvana, Kate Bush, Led Zeppelin, In Excess, and much more. It's bigger, bolder, and louder than ever, and last year the tickets sold out. So get in early, don't miss out, because you could be the ones that are not able to get into this fantastic show. It's happening on Saturday. Go to the Breck website. You can book your tickets there, or you can actually call on 1300 661 272. But don't miss out, because this is a fantastic opportunity. If you haven't actually seen a symphony in orchestra, like the Philharmonic Southwest Orchestra with a 60-piece orchestra, and you haven't heard that sort of sound, you need to go along and see this show. It's at Breck this coming weekend. Here's Bob Dylan, "The Times Are A-Changing." And listen out for that cue also. Don't forget, for our football competition for the grand final tickets, it's coming up soon.

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with you. Jessica Mowboy to the end of the earth. It's 13 to 8. Good morning. You're live and local with Jeff McNish. And this is The Breakfast Show, sponsored by Martin Burns Bedroom Furnishing. Big yellow building at 185 Blair Street. And don't forget, they will deliver any beds and furniture that you buy to anywhere in the southwest for free. And that's your cue to text in for the Southwest Football League Grand Final competition. The Grand Final's on Saturday, the 19th of September at Hans Oval. And that's an all-day competition with the Colts starting at 8:30. The reserves and the women's then follow, and the men's Grand Final will be at 4:30. We've got two double passes to be won. You could be sitting in the new grandstand in the general seating area with your best friend or your partner, of course. All you need to do is text in now, 0448 057916. We'll be drawing out two lucky winners on Tuesday the 15th of September. So you could be at the Southwest Football League's Grand Final on Saturday the 19th. Text in now though, 0448 057 916. Here's Jefferson Airplane, Somebody to Love at 12 to 8. When the truth

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Now, the Angle Grinders are a well-named five-piece blues roots act from Bunbury. As part of our music mix, we're pleased to be playing songs by local bands such as the Angle Grinders. Their song is called The Blackwood River. Something to do with the Blackwood River down south, of course. Let's find out.

0: The Angle Grinders and Blackwood River. Yeah, sounds good. 5 to 8 on Bunbury 103.7. Our Buzz is out and about today. And, of course, that's the Honeydew Kia K4S hatch petrol car with a 7-year warranty. And it's sponsored by the Jones Boys at Bunbury Kia. And the boys will be out and about sometime in the next hour, which is only 5 minutes away. So keep listening and we'll find out where that buzz is and what goodies they have on board. Also, if you know someone is having a birthday, even if it's your birthday, send me a text message to 0448 057 916. So we'll be doing that in the next hour as well. Going to finish off this hour with Aniki and Pleased to Meet You. That'll come up after the Grapevine. That'll take us up to news at 8 o'clock.
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1: Hello there, I'm Sean Bindley. Liberal MP Andrew Hastie says he's fighting for veterans who don't have a voice after One Nation labelled him a traitor. Mr Hastie is demanding the party leader, Pauline Hanson, remove a cartoon on her website that describes him in that way. The former elite soldier believes he's being targeted after testifying in the Ben Roberts Smith case. Mr Hastie says he wasn't the only veteran subpoenaed, but he has a public profile.
2: You call someone a traitor, particularly who served in their uniform for 12 years and 8 months, you call me a traitor 8 times, guess what, you've got a fight on your hands. And moreover, I'm standing up for the veterans who don't have a voice. The 20 plus veterans who gave evidence in the federal court, and they did so with integrity.
1: Hundreds of Western Australia's transport workers, employed by some of the biggest national brands, will protest this morning for safer and fairer conditions. They'll join thousands across Australian capitals this morning in a 24-hour strike, stopping the delivery of goods from companies which include Coca-Cola and BHP. The TWU says it's the country's deadliest industry, which has been driven down by corporate greed from huge transport clients like Aldi and Amazon. Investigations remain ongoing after the Brisbane CFMEU headquarters were raided. The joint operation was led by Victorian Police, who executed a number of search warrants down south and seized several items. CFMEU officials are reportedly being investigated for accepting bribes to assist a company in gaining access to Olympic and Paralympic projects. Warrants were also issued at addresses across the southeast. In air health news, high levels of a potentially harmful chemical found in sunscreen have been detected in the bloodstreams of Queensland.